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0: 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That sound? 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That's Kellogg's Power Breakfast. 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
5: 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Welcome to The Breakfast Show with Manny and Vanessa. You're right where you need to be to start your day. Of course, we're bringing you the energy, the headlines, and the stories shaping this morning. Let's get your morning moving. Up next is The Boost. Stay tuned. I'll be right back.

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You're tuned into The Breakfast Show with Manny and Vanessa. I think a while ago, this song was at Afrobeats Roundtable and did well. I don't think it won, but either way, it came in like number two or the third position, so not bad at all. Catchy tune. But a few minutes ago, we dropped the boost for today. If you don't know about the boost, what is your daily motivation to just help you recharge, refocus your energy, and to remind you that every day is a new opportunity to grow and to win big? A few minutes ago, yeah, we dropped the boost. It was said by Brian Tracy, and he once said, "There's no limit to what you can accomplish except the limits you place on your own thinking." There's no limit to what you can accomplish except the limits you place on your own thinking. Of course, I asked the question, I'd love to hear from you. What's something you stopped telling yourself, "I can't do," and started telling yourself, "Well, I can do"? You can send a message. The WhatsApp line is 090-8826-5016. That is 090-8826-5016. I got a message here. This person, Amaka from Lekki, says, "Thank you, Vanessa, for the boost. I thought eating healthy was impossible, especially living in Nigeria. But guess, Vanessa, it is so possible. I'm living and eating healthy because I told myself at some point that I can." I love that, okay? Yes, you can eat healthy. Thank you, Amaka, for that message. I love that so much. And we also have another one here from Teddy. He says, "Good morning, Manny and Vanessa. Beautiful week. Thanks for the boost message always. To achieve positive feedback starts by building the mindset of not giving up, period. You have to have that can-do spirit, that non-give-up spirit, okay?" And we also have another message here from Sammy. He says, "Good morning, Manny and Vanessa. Happy new week ahead. Anyways, I got scammed lately because I want to get an appointment because I want to get an appointment into the Ministry of Finance, but I told myself I will not relent. I will keep pushing until I got a place at the ministry by God's help. I will never relent for a pursuit until I get it in my entire life, and that is it." I love that energy. Okay, thank you so much, Sammy, for that message. Thanks for joining the conversation as well. If you're out there in Lagos or wherever you are right now, make sure to join the conversation. I'd love to hear from you this morning. What is something you stopped telling yourself, "I can't do," and started telling yourself, "Well, I can do this thing, okay? I can be consistent. I can learn a new skill. I can do this. I can handle being alone, and I can enjoy my own company and use that time to grow. I can change, okay? Whatever it is, growth is possible for me." Just send a message, send a voice note. Let's hear from you. Once again, the WhatsApp line is 090-8826-5016. Coming up in a few minutes, we got the trending stories, a lot of juicy gist to spill. But in the meantime, let's get back to the hits. This is Amelie from his album, Clarity of Mind. This is I Am.

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It's Manny and Vanessa here. With over 2 million views in 3 weeks, catchy tune, amazing collaboration right there from Benson and SARS. You know, it's crazy. I think Benson has another song called Outside, and now he has another song, or Cold Outside. And now this one is titled Back Outside. Okay. And they both bang, truth be told. But anywho, let's get straight into the trending stories for today. Let's run you through the biggest stories that you need to know. First up, Twitter troll sentenced to 2 years imprisonment for spreading false information about singer Adekunle Gold's daughter. This is a very strong message to trolls out there, or to anyone who thinks they can make up fake stories and hide behind their screens. There's nowhere to hide, truth be told, because who in the world sits down and makes a fake story about a little girl? That is just psycho, period. And 2 year jail time is the biggest lesson for him to learn, truth be told. So that's just perfect. But anywho, next up on the trending stories, EFCC arraigns relationship therapist Blessing Seal over obtaining 36 million naira under false pretense. So truth be told, it seemed like she was simply going to get away with this, because looks like everyone just forgot about how she lied about having cancer to get money from people. Clearly, she's not getting away with this, and we'll see how this goes eventually. But next up on the trending stories, Franco Doho's estranged wife, Sandra, breaks silence over alleged infidelity claims. So this happened a few days ago, and phew, wow. The uproar that this caused is so loud. I mean, she dropped names and even tagged their social media handles as well. She said a lot, and we'll definitely talk more about this on the trending stories review. And then finally on the trending stories, billionaire Elon Musk declares Instagram is obviously for girls. What a claim. Some people agree with him. Others say that they don't. And other people just believe that he's just trying to get people to use his own platform, which is X, Twitter. But this is so hilarious. What do you think about this? You can send a message or a voice note. And let's hear from you this morning. But in the meantime, that is your quick dive into what's trending. As always, let's know what had your attention. The WhatsApp line is 09088265016. That is 09088265016. Up next, we got the trending stories review. And of course, we have analyzed this. Yay! We'll find out who's winning our 15,000 naira. If you can get the analyze this question correctly, well, guess what? You could be cashing out 15,000 naira. For now, let's turn up the vibe and get back to the music. This is BTS with Swim. We'll be right back, topping on the Billboard Hot 100. BTW, stay tuned.

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2: Hello Lagos, I'm Vanessa Adasin. The time is 7 a.m. and this is a Cool FM News Update. On the news this hour, Lagos state governments want you to stay alert as Lassa FIFA cases arise across Nigeria. Health Commissioner Professor Akin Abayomi says early treatment and isolation have helped prevent spread in Lagos so far. He warns against contact with rodents and contaminated food. Next on the news, Lagos Consumer Protection Agency is warning residents to avoid spoiled tomatoes. Officials say fungus-infested tomatoes may contain toxins that can damage the liver. They also warn that cooking does not remove the health risk. Enforcement teams have now been deployed to markets across the state. Still in the news, fast-rising Nigerian artist Slim J says fans should expect a new single titled Let Me Be in June. He also plans to release a 5-track EP, Keep Going, in July. The singer says both projects focus on endurance, identity, and survival. Slim J adds the EP reflects his journey as an independent artist in the music industry. Bulgarian singer Dara has won the 70th Eurovision Song Contest. She beat 24 countries with her energetic performance. Israel finished in second place. Dara, who was not a pre-show favorite, says she's grateful for the support and calls the win a dream come true for Bulgaria. And finally on the news, the World Health Organization has declared the Ebola outbreak in the Democratic Republic of Congo a global public health emergency. Officials say about 246 suspected cases and 80 deaths have been reported in the province. Confirmed cases have also emerged in Uganda and the Congolese capital. WHO warns that the virus could spread further due to insecurity and heavy cross-border movement. And that's all in the news this morning. Coming up, we got more hit music and great conversations coming your way. Stay tuned. We'll be right back.

0: 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Yeah. 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

0: 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At Declan Gold and Zlatan with that catchy tune right there. And yes, thank God it's Monday.
1: Yay!
0: No Monday blues this morning. It's a new week. It's a fresh start. So let's get into the trending stories review.
2: Oh, man, where do we even start from, Vanessa?
0: Yeah, there's so much.
2: There's so much going on. How was your weekend, first of all?
0: It was fantastic, man. Very relaxing.
2: Okay, so you were able to enjoy yourself?
0: Yes, I was. How about you?
2: I couldn't enjoy myself.
0: Really? Why?
2: Because I don't know how we think in Nigeria. I really don't know. Nigeria, do you know what is happening in Nigeria? Like, you just wake
0: up. Kidnapping is crazy, honestly.
2: Man, like you wake up one day and like, do people really care what is happening? Oyo State, they've shut down schools in 4 local governments after the abduction of a principal and students. I hear over 40 of them.
0: Wow.
2: What is happening? Oyo is just here now. And I hear the kidnappers are actually inside like a park that they can't get out. That they've surrounded the park or something like that, you know. This is just crazy.
0: I think I saw the video of the school principal talking about it.
2: Yeah, 48 children.
0: Wow. Scary.
2: What is happening? They say the kidnappers are surrounded in the Oyo National Park area. Just imagine. This is like a movie, babe.
0: Yeah.
2: Then you now move away and you know, and then you hear
0: about Ebola.
2: You hear about Ebola.
0: Mm-hmm.
2: Then you now hear about Donald Trump and how he's coordinated strike on an ISIS top target, by the way. Like they say the number 2 man in ISIS was taken out.
0: Mm-hmm.
2: Nah, those guys not gonna they will not just fold hands. Oh God, help us in this country. Do you understand that these people were planning to come and sit down in Nigeria here and make Nigeria part of their, you know, their what do they call it, their bases? Do we even
0: That's
2: understand
0: scary.
2: That ISIS number 2 man was taken out at the, around the borders of Nigeria? Do we even understand what that means? Do you know who these people are? Do you know how terrible these people are? They've come into West Africa because they hear that West Africa is porous.
0: Mm.
2: Vanessa, do you know you can walk out of Nigeria? You can walk. There are
0: no
2: parts
0: protection.
2: Of Nigeria that they say
0: there's
2: no border wall. You can just walk out of Nigeria and walk inside.
0: Wow.
2: Now, men use Okada to ride into Nigeria and out
0: anyhow.
2: And
0: I heard someone saying, or like a politician or someone actually saying that the bandits are kidnapping because they need money to protect themselves from government pressure. Like, there's so much horrible... horrible things going on really.
2: And they're campaigning for it. 2020. What are you guys campaigning for?
0: Mm-hmm.
2: What are you campaigning for? This would be a national... You should have declared national emergency. Shout out to Pastor Adeboye. Because I heard that this Friday to Sunday, they're marching. They want to march on the streets of Nigeria. That enough is enough.
0: Mm.
2: The kidnapping is enough. The killing is enough. I don't know whether we're in the same country. It's like Nigerians don't even... are we aware that this is what is happening? If not for America, would that strike be possible? Can Nigeria military defend itself? I'm worried about all these things. But when I look at the waterways and all over Lagos, I'm like, oh man.
0: Yeah.
2: God help us. God forbid bad thing. Boats just come. What do we do? Then you now hear of Ebola.
0: Mm-hmm.
2: I thought Ebola was gone.
0: Exactly.
2: Now I hear of Lassa fever spreading again. Now you, Vanessa, are mentioning Rotten Tomatoes. What's happening?
0: What in the world? Yeah,
2: what
0: there's
2: kind
0: something
2: of
0: about.
2: Tomato?
0: No, that's actually a good information to know that, okay, it's good to avoid bad tomatoes because it can actually cause issues with your liver. So that's a good thing out there.
2: So how
0: a lot of people don't know that. That it looks white.
2: Okay.
0: Tomato is bad. It looks white.
2: It looks white.
0: Yes, some white thing inside. And
2: is that what they call attaché? Is that what they call that thing? I heard there's a name for that thing.
0: Really?
2: You got Lagos, this is not a joke, oh. It's in the news because it's serious. I hear it. Vanessa was saying it in the news. I was like, what is going on here with tomatoes? Be cool, please.
0: No, this has always been like facts, Manny. There's certain kind of tomatoes you should not use.
2: Really?
0: Yeah.
2: Okay, I see it in the news here. It says Ataisha. Is that what they call it? Did I pronounce it right?
0: Ataisha. Okay.
2: That's rotten tomatoes. Chai.
0: So it's good to know that when you avoid that, it doesn't damage your liver because it has certain toxins inside that can damage your liver.
2: But I heard this has been on forever. People are still using it. Even the woman in the background, like, she did that.
0: Yeah, which is why it's good that this is out there, Maddie.
2: Anyway, I'm really worried about Nigeria, babe. Hmm. I don't know about y'all, but me, I pray for Nigeria, man.
0: Amen. Honestly, pray so for many Nigeria, scary
2: man. It's too much, man. Mm-hmm. Guys, let's pray for Nigeria. Tell our president and his people to sit up, do something, stop campaigning, go out there, sort this thing out, man.
0: We know there's so much trending stories, so much drama happening every day, but there are real issues as well that people are going through constantly.
2: I'm telling you.
0: And that we need to talk about as well.
2: I'm telling you. Anyway, in other news, I heard the EFCC story. Mm-hmm. What a story. I've been trying to follow the story.
0: Yeah.
2: Relationship therapist, Blessing CEO, being detained for 36 million naira scam.
0: It's about time, honestly.
2: Man.
0: It's how about time.
2: It's funny how these guys go from up here to down there.
0: Hey, this is not her first, you say, rodeo. It's like the second time she's been arrested. I think last time she was arrested for faking that she owned a property and she didn't actually own that property.
2: It's a bad name for influencers.
0: Clearly, it's a thing with her.
2: It's a bad name for influencers. And I heard that this influencer game is going to be affected hugely in this year, because a lot of companies are moving to AI, looking for other options to advertise.
0: Yeah, they're AI influencers now. But
2: to advertise. Because, you know, you guys are not delivering. You know, you guys are not delivering. Ooh. You're overpriced. You know, you see somebody could charge you. No, I'm serious. Somebody charging you 25 million naira for a post. Day with the camera phone, you charge 25 M, and you sometimes they don't deliver, you know. So, and then you can be scammed, just like this lady right here, you know. Mm-hmm. Blessing CEO.
0: Some legit influencers out there, though, but still, have to be careful.
2: You gotta be careful because if you can't deliver, then you will be in trouble.
0: Her case is completely different. She went on her social media to lie, to do like a GoFundMe. And that's a completely different case with her. She's just a natural liar.
2: I heard this is this money is one particular case with one woman that she scammed.
0: This is another case.
2: Yeah.
0: Wow.
2: Yeah. It's deep.
0: One person.
2: Yeah.
0: 36
2: it's deep.
0: Million. Whoa.
2: See, repercussions. We're in the age where when you do, it'll come back for you.
0: Yep, there are consequences.
2: There are consequences. Even Chike.
0: Ooh.
2: If it's there in my voice, GK, you say, be careful.
0: Mm-hmm. Mm.
2: I would not say more than that.
0: And he made a tweet this morning saying, pity my soul. So, yeah, so far he hasn't addressed it, but that was the last thing he tweeted.
2: Be careful.
0: Mm-hmm.
2: The pendulum can twist, can shift in any way. Don't be Nigeria every day. First of all, when the story broke about him and, you know, Frank Odogwu's estranged wife.
0: Yeah.
2: Everyone's examining the timelines. And I will say this, divorce is not easy in Nigeria. Don't get it twisted, guys. Don't just think that divorce happens overnight.
0: Okay.
2: Frank Edoho was married to this woman. Mm-hmm. The timelines, according to the timeline, she must have still been married or in the process of getting divorced when the whole Chike saga turned up. Right? Mm. Okay. Now, I'm just saying.
0: Separated or what?
2: Whatever the case may be.
0: Mm. Okay.
2: Even if, Seth, you know the fear. Woman who finish. Voila, deal. See, me, I don't know about Chike, man. Chike bold, man. He's a bold man, bro. He's a bold man. Mm-hmm. Because I'm not going to lie, though, there's supposed to be like a bro code, man. You know what I'm saying?
0: Uh-huh. Manny, I knew you were going here this morning.
2: Got a bro code.
0: Well, you know, low-key, I mean, there are some lovers of Chike out there. Honestly, a lot of people, some people are supporting him.
2: Of course, not fine.
0: I think he went for a premiere yesterday, and the love, everyone, the guys, the men, the women, they were all rushing him to take
2: before.
0: Pictures.
2: In Nigeria, you know,
0: there's no publicity that's
2: that negative. Yes, but the only problem I have for you now, Vanessa, is this.
0: Okay.
2: I love Chike, but I'm my boy. Oh.
0: Mm-hmm.
2: Mm-hmm. He will still make my money. Don't worry.
0: Mm-hmm.
2: But you see, I don't understand. I will ask you now. Mm? You're getting married today.
0: Okay.
2: Mm? And you tell your husband, boo, I want Chike to come for my wedding and sing. And your husband says, boy that was in a scandal, blah, blah, blah, blah, blah. Are you willing to push your wish forward even when your husband says no?
0: Manny, in the first place, I wouldn't even say I want Chike to be at my wedding, perform at my wedding. Why would I say that?
2: You don't want him to sing for you?
0: No, I don't. I don't.
2: But I'm not 100% for you.
0: Fan,
2: I'm getting better in Kung Fu.
0: But you either way, no, Manny, I don't. I would not, in the first place, I wouldn't even do that.
2: So. Okay, all right, all right. Ladies, yeah. Over to you, babes. You're getting married today, and you want Chike. He's the boo of the bulles. Listen, Chike has taken over the wedding game, you understand? All over Nigeria. Forget the scandal. You know, fine boy, tall, you know, single. I think I heard he's single, I don't know. Mm-hmm. You know, and he has also said, I like older babes, you know?
0: Yeah, I think there was a time he also said he liked light skin,
2: more mature women, you know? And there are a lot of them out there, you know, who are just cute. They just can't wait. Ooh, they just can't wait. Would you, if you want Chike to perform at your wedding and your husband says no, what are you going to do? Huh? Answer. 0908826506. 0908826506. You want married today now. And there's no better crooner than Chike in the game. He's in the game, outside the game, inside the game, he did perform.
0: Yeah, you seem very excited about this.
2: He's performing on stage.
0: You did see her
2: statement.
0: He's
2: performing in any place you want to do, yeah?
0: You did see her statement, how she addressed this whole situation. Ooh. Frank Addo's estranged wife.
2: I saw it, yeah. Mm-hmm. But she didn't deny it.
0: Yeah, she did deny it.
2: She said, I'm old enough.
0: Exactly. She said she's old enough.
2: I'm old enough to do what I want to do.
0: But she did mention her own experience as well. So that's not... Let's not sideline that in the same place.
2: The
0: women she called out, she tagged them on Instagram.
2: And they too have come out to debunk it.
0: And they too, some of them, not all of them, a few of them.
2: There's only one that's not debunked it yet.
0: Yes, they have come out.
2: That's Calabar.
0: And so far, they said that they're going to press charges, but no charges have been pressed. So we're still watching the whole situation. And
2: yeah, she mentioned three women.
0: Three
2: high profile women. Mm-hmm. It's just one.
0: Yeah.
2: The Mbongo man, I was a woman that has not responded yet.
0: And she used some very harsh words. She started it by saying, surviving a BS, Frank Edoha. Choosing to remain silent may give mixed signals to the narrative that a sadist narcissist making everyone believe he is the victim. So choosing to marry a man, raising our beautiful kids, single-handedly building and growing a successful design business, and giving myself wholly and faithfully through and through, until you decided that when I'm pregnant with our first child, you'd rather have a prolonged affair that lasted years with an actress. So she said a lot. So it's not just about Chike in this situation, Manny.
2: You know something, babe, like I told you earlier on, it's a very unfortunate situation.
0: It is.
2: It's a very sad story.
0: Mm-hmm.
2: You know, Frank is not just an iconic, you know, media personality.
0: Yes.
2: He's a veteran in the industry, and this is a very sad story for him. I'm sorry.
0: Yeah, for both of them.
2: It's for both of them. Mm-hmm. I think they both got it wrong, in my opinion.
0: Mm-hmm.
2: I think they both got it wrong on multiple levels. I don't think that Frank Addoha is a marrying type. Mm. You know, he may not, you know, I don't think he's a marrying type.
0: Well, he said he's not going to get committed to anyone ever.
2: I don't think
0: again.
2: He's a marrying type, you mm-hmm. know. He got it wrong on multiple levels. They got it wrong on multiple levels, you know.
0: Mm.
2: Sometimes these things just can't work out. You know, you just can't work these things out. I wish there was somebody there who could help them when it was going bad.
0: Yes.
2: You know, I wish there was somebody out there who made the extra efforts to, you know, to sort it out. Because it could have been fixed. At some point, it could have been fixed. They got beautiful children. They have kids together.
0: Yeah, they have kids together.
2: You know, they live together. You know, they have been together.
0: Even said that she was paying their fees apparently the entire time, according to her statement.
2: When I flew to France to MC Stephanie Kirke's wedding, I went to France. I was with Frank Addoha, and I saw this lady there too.
0: Oh, okay.
2: That was in 2012.
0: Oh,
2: that's a long time, right? Yeah, I saw this lady right there too. Now, I don't know if that timeline coincides with the same timeline where he was with his first wife, but I remember that this...
0: Okay.
2: The whole thing is just a big
0: mess. This is a different perspective, Daddy.
2: I don't know. All I can tell you is this. It's a very sad story.
0: It is very sad.
2: Very unfortunate story, and the internet will never forget.
0: Mm-hmm.
2: They will dig up and keep on digging and digging and digging. These people need healing. They both need healing, in my opinion.
0: And less information to be put out there.
2: They need
0: healing.
2: Because
0: it really doesn't help anyone when they put this out there. Honestly.
2: No, it doesn't. It doesn't help anybody.
0: Mm-hmm.
2: Who is the winner here? I think Chike is the winner here. Abi? Because
0: no one wins
2: Chike is
0: here.
2: The winner here. He's getting better in Kung Fu. He's better. He's, you know.
0: All right, we got a message here, some voice notes. Elizabeth from Ikeja says, Betty, this question, this early morning, I don't understand.
2: What don't you understand?
0: Yes, Elizabeth, please explain.
2: I bet easy explain, Jared.
0: All right, then we also have another message here on the WhatsApp line. This person says, good morning, Maddie and Vanessa. I can't laugh, though. Blessing CEO is not just a blessing, but a curse to herself. Ooh. Okay, so I just found out she wasn't even arraigned because of donations, but for fraud. And yes, influencer marketing is dying. I even use a small UGC creators for campaign before I go for these celeb content creators or influencers. And for Chike, all these fit with his branding, actually. And he exhortated us to Yoruba men that we are not the demons. Oh, okay.
2: I see what he did right there.
0: That's interesting. Oh,
2: I saw what he did right there. You know, but you see, Chike is flying a flag that he has been flying. Not be today. He told you that he doesn't like small girls.
0: Yeah, he's the boo of the boo.
2: He likes big babe. You understand?
0: Mm-hmm.
2: He likes big babe. I know what happens to big babes. Then get money.
1: Ooh.
2: It's a wise boy. You know, it's a wise guy. Just that he went a bit too, you know.
0: Yeah. They got a voice in here. Let's check it out.
3: Good morning, Mani and Vanessa.
0: Morning.
3: My name is Raf here. I'm no more a stranger to this entire event. Every morning, like, I have to send in my takes. Anyway, I'm so happy that the guy who, the internet troll, the social media troll, I'm so happy that he got it 2 years, right? I wish he got more, because I see these guys a lot. I see the things that they said. If you guys remember the famous one that happened last year with Peter P Square. I don't want to get into detail, right?
0: Yeah.
3: Because of course I know. Let me not get into details, right? But I'm so happy that guy got it 2 years, right? So he's going to teach them a lesson. You know, you can't farm engagement at the expense of someone else's life.
2: Right.
3: Do you understand?
2: True. The
3: one that happened last year with Peter P Square. You know, if he couldn't come out to defend himself, he could lose his, you know, ways of making money, brand endorsements, and a whole lot of stuff, right? You guys don't understand how terrible that behavior is. Anybody, even if you are my own person, sister, if I catch you doing such a thing, I will throw you into prison myself. I mean, people know me that I can be that, you know. Brutal or whatever, right? I can't joke with such a thing, right? So that's it. That's my take. Any other thing that is trending, to be honest, you know, Blessing CEO, I don't want to get involved because at some point I don't even know what is true anymore, right? So it doesn't feel like, you know, we shaded and doubted her authenticity when she needed us the most. And if something happens tomorrow, you know, we're going to be like, oh, who are the people that drag that online and all that? So I don't even know. But I feel like somehow, you know, she's not, I mean, everything that she's been telling us is not the truth. So, you know, kudos to EFCC. If they found her guilty and, you know, decided to arraign her, that's fine. That's to them, right? To be honest, those are just my takes. Every other thing that is trending this morning, I don't really have in-depth knowledge or, you know, background knowledge of it. So, yeah, that is it.
0: All right, thank you, Ralph.
3: Have an amazing day.
0: Yes, you too. Thank you for that voice note. Thanks for joining the conversation.
2: Yeah. So don't forget the question we asked you. If you want to get married today and you want Chike to perform at your wedding, you know, and your man says, nah, I don't want that, brother. You know, what are you going to do about it? You're going to push forward and say, no, baby, I need Chike at the
0: wedding.
2: You know,
0: someone came out and claimed that a guy canceled his wedding because his wife, or soon to be wife, posted or made a comment.
2: I saw that.
0: The whole Chike thing. I doubt that's true, honestly. But if that happened, then
2: you know, Vanessa. Vanessa. You know something, yeah.
0: Yeah.
2: You know, when lover boys in music, okay, yeah, have all the girls, okay?
0: Yes.
2: They don't have all the guys.
0: Mm.
2: Do you understand?
0: Yeah, for sure. I get that.
2: All over the world, that's how it is. Where you find a lover boy, you understand?
0: Yeah,
2: in music, like Neo.
0: Yeah.
2: You know, like R. Kelly and all that, like Chris Brown. You know, they have all the girls. They can get the girls, like, you know, but they don't got all the guys. Because at the end of the day, think about it. You know, it's the girls they're singing about.
0: Mm-hmm.
2: They're singing about girls, right? Right, so that's the power of music. So when a Chike is performing and singing and doing his thing, killing the weddings, it's about ladies, really. The man get no glory, you know. Okay. There's nothing about a man. It's, you know, it doesn't. So it's a hard sell for men to convince a man. Do you get what I'm saying? But it's an easier sell to convince a babe. So if you're a babe getting married today and you tell your boy, your husband, I want Chike to perform, the guy goes, ah, man. Yeah. Ah, brother, where? You know, but I'm not saying it's going to affect his brand. I'm just saying with what is happening now,
0: man, he's
2: you know,
0: getting more
2: women,
0: love,
2: more women honestly will want him to perform at everything now. Ooh. More than ever before.
0: Yes, birthdays.
2: You know, more than ever before.
0: Anything.
2: You know,
0: seriously.
2: Yeah. It's just a feeling like, I wish it wasn't with this Frank's ex-wife. You know, I mean, you know, that's just, I wish it wasn't.
0: Very messy.
2: Yeah, I wish it wasn't with her. I wish it wasn't. I really wish it wasn't. Because it just leaves a sour taste. You know what I'm saying? Mm. I mean, if they're in love and they get married, fine. You know, I mean, whatever. You know, but it's a sour taste for me. And moving on from that story, you mentioned the Elon Musk declaring...
0: Yeah, saying that Instagram is for girls. Eddie, what are your thoughts on this? Some people agree with this, though. And others don't. What do you think about? I know you love Elon, but still...
2: You see, someone like Elon, I can't understand how he thinks. Mm-hmm. I wish I could. Like, what aspect of his thinking led to this? I'm trying to imagine, because Elon Musk is so smart and so intelligent that he may be thinking 10 years ahead of you and I here. Mm-hmm. So I don't know what context led to this. And I really don't. I think I have to go and study.
0: Yeah, some people say that he's trying to lead people towards his own platform, X, rather than
2: Instagram.
0: You see
2: what I'm saying?
0: Yes.
2: You see what I'm saying? So this... There's so much to it. Mm. He's a very intelligent man. Don't mess with that brother.
0: Mm. And people do say that Instagram is full of baddies, mostly for girls. Actually, is a thing. But probably that's where he's leading towards, either for his platform or for that instead.
2: But it's a bold statement to make.
0: Very.
2: About another platform that's not yours.
0: Mm-hmm.
2: I think Mark Zuckerberg should respond.
0: Okay. I doubt that would happen.
2: Yeah, that Twitter is for trolls.
0: No, that would be epic.
2: Maybe Chuma should make a video of this. You know how Chuma does videos.
0: Oh my goodness.
2: If Instagram is for girls, then Twitter is for trolls. Then TikTok is for what? Eh? Who can answer it? Who TikTok. Can help me answer? Please help me, somebody, please. If Instagram is for girls, okay, Twitter is for trolls, what is TikTok?
1: For crews.
0: For everyone and anyone.
2: Then what is Snapchat? Eh?
0: Mm-hmm. Oh, Snapchat. Manny, what's to go there?
2: For what?
0: For flirting.
2: Ah, this Chuma. Don't leave me. I have to write this thing down though. Eh?
0: Yeah.
2: Instagram is for girls.
0: Twitter's for trolls. Ooh. TikTok
2: is for crews.
0: And Snapchat is for flirting.
2: Time. This Chuma.
0: Wow. Okay. Wait, TikTok is for Turks. Turks.
2: What's Turks?
0: What are Turks? Oh my goodness. Please, what are Turks? We got Chuma with sports. Stay tuned. In sports.
4: 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Welcome to Score. Let's score some sporting headlines for you. Always nice, really, actually, enjoying these conversations from Manny and Vanessa. And I was thinking to myself when Manny spoke about, you know, weddings and the likes. And the question will be, who actually pays for the service? More likely than not, it's going to be the man paying for Chike's performance. So the ladies may love him to perform, but more likely than not, it's the guy who's supposed to dole out the cash to pay for
2: him. Right?
4: So that'll get people thinking for sure at this time.
2: One more problem.
4: All right, let's get into the groove, shall we? As these sporting headlines for you. The lineup is complete for the NBA Finals for the Eastern and Western Conference. And the S is in there because it's the best of seven game series. In the Eastern Conference, we will see the massive battle involving Cleveland Cavaliers and New York Knicks. Well, in the Western Conference, there will be Minnesota Timberwolves, who were hoping to be there, having to sit back at home and watch the San Antonio Spurs battle number one seed Oklahoma City Thunder. So it's OKC against San Antonio Spurs for the Western Conference Finals. Now, the teams that win from each of these conferences, the East and West, will eventually have a face-off for the ultimate prize to give us the champion for the NBA in 2026. Shout out to Nigeria's Samuel Ogazi, you know. Amazing stuff he did in the USA. As he has set a new record for Nigeria in the men's 400 meters. He became the first person from this country of ours to run 43 seconds in the 400 meters race. And that was, as he went on to win his race in that part of the world. Meanwhile, right here in Africa, we've been having Ghana host the African Athletics Championship, which is more like the Nations Cup for athletics on the continent. And we saw Nigeria get a few more medals to add to what we already have. We got our fourth gold medal in the championship in the women's 4x400 meters, led by Patience Georgiou-Kun. She also had alongside her Esther Okun, Hubert Jimo, and Jacinta Lawrence, completing the quartet that got gold for Nigeria in the women's 4x400 meters. There was also a good one for Rosemary Chukwuma, who got silver in the women's 200 meters to add to the gold she already won alongside her counterparts in the 4x100 meters and the silver that she won for Nigeria in the women's 100 meters. So she really has had a great time in Ghana, this lady Rosemary Chukwuma. From that to even more excitement for you this time around from the football side of life. Shout out to the Nigerians who won trophies with their respective sides in Europe, you know, from Victor Osimhen, champion of the Turkish league with Galatasaray, to Kelechi Iheanacho, who celebrated with his side Celtic, champions of the Scottish league, to all the guys who did great stuff to in Portugal, Greece and the likes. Congrats to these Nigerians. We hope you guys can keep winning. Sadly, the sad taste in my mouth is the fact that for all of these successes you've gotten at club level, we will not see you guys play at the World Cup, because Nigeria feels qualified for that. By the way, the countdown continues for the World Cup. It will come alive in USA, Mexico and Canada from the 11th of next month. So we're just, you know, about 22, 23 days away from that Mundial. Guys, congratulations to you, Manchester City. They have won a double this season. They could still win a treble, a domestic treble, if they get it right in the Premier League. They don't have the destiny in their hands doing that. But they beat Chelsea by a goal to nothing in the FA Cup final on Saturday to banish the defeats that the Citizens suffered in the 2024 final against Manchester United and the 2025 final against Crystal Palace. They're back to winning ways, and this FA Cup success has been added to the win in the Carabao Cup. Man City got that title after beating Arsenal in the final, don't forget, a few weeks back. Manchester United have something to look forward to for the final day of the Premier League season. Not a trophy, though. Yeah, but surely Bruno Dos Fernandes could stand alone as the man with the highest number of assists in a single Premier League season if he gets at least one more on the final day. He helped Manchester United win by 3-2 in their fixture yesterday. He had another assist, so he's now on the same pedestal with Thierry Henry and Kevin De Bruyne. 20 each of these players had in a single season. Shout out to Bruno Dos Fernandes, man. Hope United can start winning trophies next season to reward you for all of your efforts with the Red Devils. Meanwhile, West Ham United are in big trouble. They lost to Newcastle yesterday and don't have their destiny in their hands anymore. In fact, if Tottenham Hotspur win against Chelsea on Tuesday night, West Ham will be confirmed as the third team to get relegated from the Premier League. So they'll have to be praying now. They don't have their destiny in their hands anymore, like I said earlier. Arsenal fans, you guys could even be champions by tomorrow, depending on how things play out. They're going to take on Burnley by 8 p.m. tonight. If Arsenal win that game tonight and Man City lose tomorrow, then Arsenal will be champions. I know, man is praying for that. Else, we'll have to wait until the final day of the season, that's on Sunday, to know which of these two teams will win the title. But the Gunners play tonight and have to beat Burnley to continue controlling the narrative in this race for the league title. Chelsea want to plan for next season. As I get ready to wrap things up, Xabi Alonso has been appointed as coach of the Blues. He'll be in charge of that side next season. He signed a 4-year contract with them. Meanwhile, Jose Mourinho's link to Real Madrid is getting closer and closer to that one. And Barcelona became the first team in the Spanish La Liga to win all of their 19 home matches in a 38 game season in the La Liga. I need to run away from here right now. My name is Chuma Noli. That's been Score on Cool FM. It's back to more excitement on The Breakfast Show with Manny and Vanessa.
2: 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Arsenal! Arsenal!
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0: 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Apparently, Ashake just dropped this video in 8 days, and so far, it's doing really well. I mean, a million views from his album, Money. I still got a voice note here on the WhatsApp line responding to the conversation we dropped this morning. Let's go ahead and check it out.
1: Hi, Money. Hi, Vanessa.
0: Hi, good morning.
1: It's a wet morning, yes. Actually. And yes, so much traffic around my access. So, and also thank you for you guys, you know, hard work and dedication and always making our morning amazing. So, as regards, you know, me getting married and I want you to perform and my husband to be says no. I'll leave it at that because, of course, it's normal for, you know, every man to want to feel in some sort of a way, seeing what, you know, just transpired, you know. So, yeah, but also do not forget that some of these weddings are not solely sponsored by men. There are a lot of women who also bring about 50 or 60 or 70% when it comes to getting married.
2: Yeah,
1: so
2: man.
1: If such a woman wants chicken, I'm not sure the husband will have so much, you know, control or a say, you know. And then a lot of these women also who invite chicken are older women, like the one I saw him perform over the weekend for a lady who I think clocked 80. Yeah, she looks like an established woman already. A woman like that would not need any validation from her husband to want to invite Chike for, you know, for her party or to perform in her party. So, yeah, I mean, it's a two-way thing. Of course, men will feel insecure because they wouldn't want a situation where their wife might end up falling for Chike and, you know, wanting to hook up with him outside due to what just happened. So, yeah, but, yeah, it's not something to do well, regardless of how we all see it. But
0: yeah.
1: I think the world is now, you know, beginning to shift to that side where, you know, men should understand better that you don't treat a woman in a sort of a way and expect her to just sit back and take all of those.
2: Right, mm-hmm.
1: And really, it's not a conversation of,
2: right.
1: If you don't like it, you should have left. Oh, really? For a woman who, you know, has established so much with this man, is it easy to leave? So I think men should also understand the importance of, you know, partnering,
2: yeah.
1: Communicating clearly, keeping malice with someone for 3 months while you're talking to other people, making friends, you know, being happy, only her. Now, I understand if, you know, you're keeping malice with your partner and you're also sober, you know, it's also affecting you, but you getting married to your partner, you're going out there laughing, playing, then it's not affecting you. You're just being wicked. I think men should also understand the importance of communicate clearly. If you're keeping married, let it be that, yes, you're feeling bad about it. Now you're keeping married to your partner and, I mean, you're out there having fun. You're out there, I mean, going after other ladies. It doesn't work like that. We're humans. All right, guys. Thank you so much.
0: All right. Thank you for that.
2: You know, I was in production on Saturday.
0: Yeah.
2: You know, and then we had a production break.
0: Okay.
2: And there was an announcement, a friendly one.
0: Okay.
2: Anybody with malice, don't come back. You know? Like this malice thing has gone.
0: This whole Chike situation is.
2: But she's right.
0: Very intense.
2: She's very right. She's very like I said to you. You know, they both, you know, had themselves to blame for this.
0: Mm.
2: They both have themselves to blame. You know, it's a marriage problem that has come out in the open. And I'm pretty sure there are many marriage problems like this.
0: Yeah.
2: A lot of them like this.
0: How do you say? They say you give what you get or you get what you give. So I guess, yeah.
2: Yeah, you know, and it's a terrible story.
0: It
2: you
0: is,
2: know,
0: honestly.
2: You know what's
0: on both
2: even worse?
0: Sides, really.
2: Yeah, you
0: now
2: know.
0: Now that all their business is out there full and it's permanently there. It's not
2: it's
0: leaving the internet anytime soon. Anyone can read what happened in their marriage at any point. It's crazy.
2: So what do you learn from this story? What do you learn from this? What do we learn? We learn many things. I learn one.
0: Mm-hmm.
2: Malice is a no-no.
0: Yep.
2: Don't keep malice.
0: Talk it out.
2: Please. Number
0: yes.
2: two.
0: Have a conversation.
2: If your partner cheats, payback is not, you can't pay back with cheating.
3: Ooh.
2: Two wrongs don't make it right.
0: Okay.
2: Because it's like, you know, I mean, what have you done really?
0: Mm.
2: And also number three, you know, if you know you can't marry, don't marry.
0: Exactly.
2: You understand? Don't
0: end up stressing someone else out.
2: Don't matter.
0: If you know that you can't be faithful, then don't stress someone.
2: Exactly.
0: Don't stress someone's daughter. Don't stress someone's son.
2: Yeah.
0: Like, do you.
2: And sometimes, after a first marriage,
0: yes.
2: You know, if you want to marry somebody who's been married before, right? You gotta check out a lot of things before you step in.
0: Okay.
2: You gotta check out a lot of things before
0: exactly.
2: you step in. You know, I'm not saying Frank is a demon. I'm just saying you got it. It's not easy.
0: Someone who has been divorced.
2: It's not easy, you know, because because they need healing too. Mm-hmm. Maybe they're not done healing. Mm-hmm. There's certain things that they've been through that they need to still revisit and heal properly before they walk down the aisle again. Mm-hmm. Do you? I think that's it. Then
0: I think that was a similar story with the Twinto DK. That was another point. Story again on that point. Came out recently. So it seems like it's a reoccurring thing that's happening
2: exactly
0: in society. So there needs to be a check somewhere.
2: A check on it, yeah.
0: Yeah, honestly.
2: And facts don't lie. Mm-hmm. You know, 99% of girls in the world today may be okay sleeping with a married man. Not that it's wrong, but you find out they may just say, there's nothing there. But you might not find the same number of men sleeping with married women. There's something about it. Please do not mess around with married people. Please. It's my advice for you.
0: I think that point blank. Married
2: do not mess around with married people.
0: Men,
2: because
0: women.
2: I'm sure at some point, you know, somebody was still married to somebody before somebody met somebody. In this case, yeah. So please, even you, Chike, Mbamba, don't do it again.
0: Yeah.
2: Mm-mm, don't go there again. Don't do it again.
0: Don't do it again.
2: Don't do it again.
0: My God.
2: We will forgive you. Maybe Atraka say
0: Manny, you're forgiving him.
2: Atraka say forgiveness. Forgiveness.
0: For the bad things.
2: For the bad things. Forgiveness.
0: Done.
2: No, it's true now. When you say Vanessa, don't you pray? You pray now.
0: We all pray. Yes.
2: Mm-hmm. You say, forgive us as we forgive those who have hurt us. So the dead cannot forgive.
0: But is he even sorry though? That's the thing, Chike. He doesn't seem sorry. He doesn't seem like he cares. I mean, he's casually posting on social media.
2: He's trying to chest it.
0: He's stalling, right? It's like, I don't care.
2: He's trying to do, I don't care. But inside, he said, oh boy.
0: And I was going through his stories. He was posting a picture of him, of his dog or something.
2: He's a human being. Inside him, he's like, oh boy. Oh boy.
0: Anyway,
2: I think we've all learned something from these stories.
0: Yeah.
2: Please, be advised, Nigeria. It doesn't work. Cheating does not work.
3: Ooh.
2: Did you hear me?
0: Yeah.
2: It does not work.
0: Mm-hmm.
2: It will come back to bite you.
0: In some way.
2: It does not work.
0: There are consequences.
2: Let me just tell you now. If you are there now, I see you. Mm-hmm. You with a laugh, I see you. I'll pray for you. Leave that man. Now, right now, leave that woman. Right now.
0: Okay, man, you have to
2: leave them.
0: We have to make this equal here.
2: Leave them right now. I pray for you. Leave them.
0: You have the strength to do it. We'll be right back with Analyze This. Stay tuned.

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2: 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It's Manny and Vanessa here. And yes, we still got some messages on the WhatsApp line responding to the conversation this morning. But right now, we got Bonique with some exciting gist just for you.
3: Yes, Manny and Vanessa, I do have something really exciting. It's the breakfast show, so let's talk about powerful breakfast, okay? Now, you know how when you're stepping out of your house in the morning, you're in a hurry to get to work, probably woke up late, or time just flew by. You understand what I'm saying? So that's why I want to tell you that when you're about to leave your house every morning, you want to have some time to just sit down and have a power breakfast. Because you don't want to go about your day with no energy. You want to go about your day with a lot of energy to be productive at work, at school, or wherever it is that you're going. And that's why I'm here to tell you that every single morning, you should have your bowl of Kellogg's Cornflakes before you step out of the house. Like I said, it's a power breakfast that you do not want to miss every morning because it gives you energy, the goodness of grains, and 9 vitamins and minerals all in one bowl. So it's a loaded breakfast that you should have every morning before you step out of the house. You can even have it with strawberries, grapes, whatever kind of fruits you're into. You can spice it up the way you like it. You can give it away to your friends, your loved ones. Just make sure that every single person around you and yourself has a power breakfast before you step out of the house every morning, okay? So just walk into any store around you, grab a pack of Kellogg's Cornflakes, which is a power breakfast, and just have it every morning before you leave the house. Or you can even have it for breakfast, lunch, or dinner, whatever it is that you're into. Just know that it's a good way to start your day. It's a good way to start your morning, all right? So go and get that crunch in. Kellogg's Cornflakes, your power breakfast.
4: Okay, power breakfast. Let's do this, all right?
2: Power up with some Kellogg's Cornflakes. We got a message here from Teddy. He says, Manny, please say, don't do it again. Is he forgiven? Manny, is he forgiven? I think he's referring to Chike here.
4: Yes, from me to him, I forgive.
2: Yes,
4: I forgive.
2: Forgiveness.
4: Who am I to forgive? Yeah. I'm just saying, I just want us to forgive him.
2: Yeah.
4: You know? And then anybody else who is in the spirit of cheating this morning, I pray for you.
2: Okay.
4: I pray for you.
2: Yeah.
4: Let the spirit of remorse, let the spirit of regret, let the spirit of repercussion descend on you now.
2: The consequences.
4: Descend on you like a lightning bolt.
2: Yes, if it even crossed through
4: Resist.
2: Your mind a little.
4: When you see that woman come into your office, smiling at you, telling you that, I just want to say hi. Tell her, get thee behind me. When you see that man that is stalking you back to back, giving you heat, no space, and you know you are a married man, shout, get thee behind me, my friend.
2: Eddie, what in the world?
4: You know?
2: Yeah, amen to that.
4: Or you can even do better.
2: Okay.
4: You can say, I don't need Kung Fu. I don't want Kung Fu.
2: Yeah, what?
4: Repeat after me. Shout in your car now.
2: Say,
4: I don't need Kung Fu.
2: What is Kung Fu? All right, we got a voice in here. Let's check it out.
5: Good morning, this is Ken from Ikota. Hi, my name is Vanessa. Good morning, this is Ken from Ikota.
2: Morning.
5: This Chike saga, everyone is taking it as if it's a cruise. Like, we are making a cruise out of it. And honestly, it's just like we Africans, Nigerians, losing our culture. Like, how would you go having a team with a married woman or a married man? Like, I do not want to make it a gender thing, but right now it's becoming a gender thing because the ladies are so happy about this. And to be very honest, me, if I see a friend, a brother, even if you're not a friend, and I just see that someone you're about to get married to is supporting GK in this kind of thing, and also supporting what the lady did, Omo. Me, I no go lie you. Now me go start to beg that person who marry the girl, say Omo. Run, because there's a 90%, 99.9% tendency of that lady doing such thing. Do you get? So sometimes I would not blame Chike because ladies throw their bodies at him. But at the same time, you're a man, you should have self-control and understand that, Omo, this person is married. And one thing a lot of people don't understand is that if you sleep with a married woman, as a married man, then go sleep with your own wife.
4: Eh?
5: You don't get anything that person won't talk. Oh. And as a married man, if you sleep with a married woman, then go sleep with your own wife. As a married woman, if you sleep with a married man, another person go sleep with your married husband.
4: It
5: is just vice versa.
6: Wow.
5: So if you know you do not want somebody to share your wife with you, stay loyal to your wife. If you don't want anybody to share your husband with you, then stay loyal to your husband. Like, but Nigerians, we've lost that culture. Everybody just go about doing King Kong, King Kong, King Kong, claiming King Kong. And we are killing the culture. We are killing that moral. And we are passing it to the younger generation, and everybody is feeling like it's normal. It's a normal thing. It's a good, this is not a normal. It's not even something that we should be proud of talking in the radio. That kids, a lot of kids are listening to. Like, Omo, I don't tire for this country, Matajari.
4: Well, like you said, bro, you know, we don't need to talk about Kung Fu and all these things. It's not me, it's Chicken that brought this Kung Fu.
6: Yeah, he started the conversation.
4: It's not me, you know, but at the end of the day, you know, we have to learn from these experiences.
6: Exactly, they are experiences.
4: We have to learn from these experiences.
6: Yeah.
4: At the end of the day, look, really like it or not, man, people will talk. And we have to just pick your side. Not just pick your side, but also be, you know, learn from the experience. So you said don't go and make mistakes.
6: Exactly.
4: At the end of the day, you can see that there's no benefit, really. There really is no benefit.
6: Besides it being funny and like social media trends.
4: The but internet.
6: It's the reality to some people. It's their reality at this moment.
4: You know,
6: they're going through it.
4: You know,
6: so
4: you know, one day in life, Vanessa, you know, when, God forbid, when people are old, you know, this, you sit back and you look at your life.
6: Okay.
4: There's some things you just don't want to see anymore.
6: Okay.
4: You know what I mean?
6: No, man.
4: Like regrets.
6: Yes.
4: You know, why these people that do these things in their lives, you know, these things become regrets later in life.
6: Of course.
4: If you've ever met anybody who's old, if you ever met anybody who's in the 70s or 60s, sometimes they sit down and they remember these things and they get really bad.
6: Exactly.
4: So you have to build memories that are good.
6: Mm-hmm.
4: You have to build good
6: things
4: memories.
6: Things that you're proud of.
4: Things that you're proud of. So when you're old, when you sit down, you know, you remember your life, you're like, oh, man, I've lived a good life. Mm-hmm. You know? Not the one that you'll be sitting down remembering Kung Fu. You know, you can't be. You can't sit down and just be remembering, you know.
6: That's all I did.
4: Cheat, left, right, cheat, when I cheated, cheat. No, you would just be feeling very bad.
6: Yeah, of course you don't want to remember.
4: You know, please,
6: it like that.
4: I beg. Let us build good memories, okay?
6: Period.
4: All right, amen.
6: Amen to that. All right, coming up in a few minutes, we got Analyze This. You definitely want to stay tuned for that. Up to 15,000 naira can be won this morning. But man, you know there's a conversation we actually skipped. Drake's album. You know, he recently dropped his album.
4: Not just one album.
6: One, like three at the same time.
4: Yeah.
6: Very epic.
4: Three albums.
6: It threw some shades at, I think, DJ Khaled and Jay-Z as well. We'll talk about it in a few minutes from now. But in the meantime, let's get back to the music. This is Chris Brown and Leo Thomas with Fallen.

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2: Hello, Lagos. I'm Vanessa Adasin, and this is a Cool FM News Update. On the news this hour, Lagos state governments want you to stay alert as Lassa FIFA cases arise across Nigeria. Health Commissioner Professor Akin Abayomi says early treatment and isolation have helped prevent spread in Lagos so far. He warns against contact with rodents and contaminated food. Next on the news, Lagos Consumer Protection Agency is warning residents to avoid spoiled tomatoes. Officials say fungus-infested tomatoes may contain toxins that can damage the liver. They also warn that cooking does not remove the health risk. Enforcement teams have now been deployed to markets across the state. Still in the news, fast-rising Nigerian artist Slim J says fans should expect a new single titled Let Me Be in June. He also plans to release a 5-track EP, Keep Going, in July. The singer says both projects focus on endurance, identity, and survival. Slim J adds the EP reflects his journey as an independent artist in the music industry. Bulgarian singer Dara has won the 70th Eurovision Song Contest. She beat 24 countries with her energetic performance. Israel finished in second place. Dara, who was not a pre-show favorite, says she's grateful for the support and calls the win a dream come true for Bulgaria. And finally on the news, the World Health Organization has declared the Ebola outbreak in the Democratic Republic of Congo a global public health emergency. Officials say about 246 suspected cases and 80 deaths have been reported in the province. Confirmed cases have also emerged in Uganda and the Congolese capital. WHO warns that the virus could spread further due to insecurity and heavy cross-border movement. And that's all in the news this morning. Coming up, we've got more hit music and great conversations coming your way. Stay tuned. We'll be right back.

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3: 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You're still tuned in to The Breakfast Show with Manny and Vanessa. And yes, we got a few voice notes here on the WhatsApp line responding to the conversation this morning. Let's check this one out.
4: Good morning, Manny and Vanessa. Happy morning. So you got the headlines today. I just want to talk about the issue of Chike. I want to say that Chike is evil. There is no difference between him and bad deeds, kidnappers, terrorists. For you in your right consciousness, and you know that this lady is married, what point are you proving? You don't know the level of damage, psychological damage, trauma that you have caused to Mr. Frank Edo. Even if you want to be a bad guy, there's a lot of single lady out there, single mothers, divorcee.

0: is real. He cannot avert it. The karma is real. The karma is real. Okay? And wash out. You cannot do this to every man like this prostrate. If you try this with me, bro, I promise you. It will not end well. It may take me away from the people I'm touching. It can be case for these things. I don't know what men find pleasure in being supposed to marry the men for. No, this man, let it be his downfall. He's still before the guys is going to show, make it wait. He's not remorseful about his action. To tell you that everything what he did. God, thank you.
1: All right, thank you for that.
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1: Very harsh words. Said something about his downfall. 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
1: It's intense. Oh, we also got another message here from IT from Ikeja. I think she says, good morning, Maddie and Vanessa. I don't know what people, especially men, are yapping about. I don't support infidelity in marriage, but why is the focus on she is a married woman? Men have been cheating since inception and they don't get dragged like this. If it's the reverse case, would the public have dragged Frank Odoho the same way? No, they would buy the lady, a married or single would be dragged. We have made it look like morals and values are meant for only women. Let's balance this dragging. Okay. It's intense as well. Well, thank you for your messages and voice note.
2: Well,
1: this morning.
2: As of today, I
1: washing our hands off this.
2: I have washed my hands of this matter now.
1: Yeah, we'll see how it goes eventually. Who else will release a statement? Did Chike will actually say something? So far, he's just been posting or deflecting from the actual situation and posting different things. We'll see how this goes, but thank you for your messages. Thanks for joining the conversation.
2: Yeah, and Andy, all the interesting stories we dropped this morning, you can respond to them either on X or individually.
1: Yep.
2: But for now, let's see how much time we can spend and make the best of this particular story. It's a game we play on Monday, right? It's called Analyze This. The good news is that nobody got the answer right last week, so we roll over at least 15,000.
1: Okay. All right.
2: Very short story, very simple. If you can catch us, if you can, before we head out.
1: Yep.
2: No wahala. All right. Here is the story. A lady by name Emma recently got engaged to a guy by name David in a party on her birthday. They have been dating for over 3 years, and this was a moment she was waiting for. There were rumors traveling up and down before that David had an affair and they had a fallout, but they made up. Some said he has a child somewhere because on his Instagram, he's always featuring a boy and he claims the boy is adopted. So anyway, fast forward 2 weeks after engagement, something happened. Yummy. Emma did something and she has been trying to find a solution to this thing. Something she least expected happened. And she does not want her fiance to know.
1: Ooh,
2: she doesn't want David to know. She confided in his mother and she promised to help her fix it. Only for David to find out eventually, Sha.
1: Time. Wow.
2: But we don't know. What did she do? Yeah. I mean, something unexpected happened to her, yes, but what was it?
1: Yeah. All the responses we got last week were wrong, unfortunately. But this week, it's a new chance to win that 15,000 naira. What we want to know this morning is, what did Emma do?
2: What did she do?
1: What do you think Emma did? What is that horrible thing that she did? Well, send a voice note. The WhatsApp line is 090-8826-5016. That is 090-8826-5016. And shoot your shot at this 15,000 naira. In the meantime, let's get back to the music. This is YG and Ty Dolla Sign with Teach You How to Love Me. We'll be right back.

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0: 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Tune in to The Breakfast Show with Manny and Vanessa. And yes, welcome back to Analyze This. Before we go ahead and check out some voice notes on the WhatsApp line, Bunny Can, there's a festival happening for kids.
1: 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So mark your calendars, May 27th, 2026, at the Balmoral Convention Center, Federal Palace, Victoria Island, Lagos. I'll take that again. 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
2: All right. It's around the corner. You know, Children's Day, isn't it?
0: Mm-hmm.
2: Can't miss it for nothing.
0: Sure.
2: There's so many things happening. So many things are going down, yeah? So, real quick, once again, if you haven't heard about it, don't be told, though.
0: Don't sleep on it.
2: Don't come late, though.
0: Yep.
2: Listen, there's only one stage in Nigeria now, a real stage where you can win up to 1.2 billion naira. I can't sit still. I just can't. I mean, I know I'm the host of it, but every week I see people win money. Last week, 10 million. This week, 1 million, 2 million, 3 million. It's ridiculous. And all they're doing is just picking numbers, you know, like a normal lottery, right? So if you haven't heard about it, AfriMillions, if I were you, just go to AfriMillions.com as I speak to you now. Go there like a regular lottery around the world, except for this one, you see a live lottery machine on TV. Pull out six numbers that you pick. Magical numbers, man. If the numbers you pick match the numbers that come out of that machine, well, you're a billionaire. And even if you don't match all the six, you match five, you get a million naira. Plus, you match four, you get 100K, like that. So,
0: wow.
2: And it's every week, people are winning. And surprisingly, women are winning.
0: Ladies are cashing out.
2: Women are winning. I think women have a thing with numbers.
0: Yeah.
2: You know, because they don't know how to pick.
0: Manny, you remember you mentioned a number. You maybe mentioned a number. Did you eventually?
2: You know what, for me?
0: Manny, are you sure you used it? Did you use it?
2: I did. I did. You know, sure. It don't work for me. You know, lottery is tricky. You know, you between 1 and 49, so you pick 6.
0: Yeah.
2: So you might pick maybe 5, 7, now I'm going to pick 46, and I'm going to pick 32, 20. And 19, and you that day you're not gonna see 42, 41.
0: Oh, that seems very fun, actually.
2: It's fun. It's so much fun, and people are winning back to back. So have fun. Pick your lottery. This week's jackpot is 1,260,000,000.
0: Wow.
2: Well, Vanessa, if you get 1 billion right now, what's the first thing you do? Huh? Mm-hmm. 1.2 billion. What will you do with the money right now?
0: I'll invest. And then I'll go on vacation. Invest and go on vacation. Yes. Smart move.
2: Mm-hmm. Bonica, you can go.
1: I don't know.
2: 1.2 billion.
1: Yes.
0: I would actually
2: love to go on vacation.
1: I would travel out or something and eat good food. Oh my God.
2: It's 1.2. You think big now.
0: Many investing. You invest in it to get more money. Once you make money, use that money to get more money, right?
2: Oh, da.
0: So what do you want?
2: Okay, wait, hold on.
0: Oh, wait.
2: Let's play our voice notes first.
0: Yeah.
2: I want to ask Tiffany and Ada. Because those people there, I can imagine, Tiffany and Ada, get ready, 1.2 billion. I know what Tiffany will do, don't worry.
0: Let's check out this voice note.
3: Morning, my name is Vanessa. This is Kevin from Lagos.
0: Morning.
3: I think what Emma did was she found out that both her and her fiance are both related.
0: Oh.
3: Yes.
0: Wow. Okay, Kelvin, thank you for that. We still got one more here. Let's check it out as well.
4: Good morning, Manny and Vanessa.
0: Morning.
4: Happy New Week. This is Olawale from Sawiyaba. I think what happened is that Emma get pregnant and she doesn't want his husband to know. It's like she was hiding it for him. So one way or the other, his husband

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0: Pink Patress right there and Zara Larsson stateside on your number one hit music station. Welcome back to the late morning show.
1: Yeah, welcome back. And I mean, we've talked about Zara Larsson, we've talked about Pink Patress and all their energy that they're bringing these days. Zara Larsson and Tyler the other day giving us amazing tunes, and we're looking forward to more songs from them. Tyler is also going to be dropping an album later on this year. Ira Starr as well dropping an album later on this year.
0: But then why
1: do
0: we have to mention Ira and Tyler together?
1: You know, I feel like, so I think I made a video like maybe 2 years ago or a year ago where I talked about the similarity between these guys, and I didn't even know that they were that close at the time, but of course they had this thing that they were doing, like they had a song together already at the time, and I just said that, you know, everything about both of them, it almost seemed alike, you know, their body stature, the way they dress, everything was just looking as though these guys, you know, maybe they're two sisters from different mothers. But it's the way people are pitting them together now that is the issue for me, because a lot of people are making it seem as though it's a competition.
0: Yeah, and I bet you these girls are probably just like, they just call themselves up and they're like, oh my god, did you see what's happening? Oh my god, don't be offended, you know, or things like that. Or
1: people
0: saying
1: that Rihanna is jealous of Tyler. I'm just like, yo,
0: they have forgotten that Rihanna is on legend status. Like, you don't play with Rihanna, man.
1: Don't set this girl up for some kind of thing that she's not ready for. Why would you be comparing her to Rihanna? Like, gosh, like I mean, it's just what it is. Beautiful, beautiful song right there. Looking forward to more collaborations from them.
0: Absolutely. But yes, it's time for us to get on with the show this morning, starting with Radio's Biggest Entertainment Poll. So this is so random. Probably do Radio's Biggest Entertainment Poll. Can you see that my voice is better, but not necessarily better? So yesterday, I just happened to be at this place, and I walked up to this person, and they're like, oh, hi, Ada. I've known the person for a while. Hi, Ada. And they're like, oh, your voice sounds so much better than last week morning. And I was like, you listen to the show.
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0: Show? Like, yes. And I just want to give a shout out to everybody that listen and actually pay attention to our needs.
1: Not really our needs. But yeah, thank you so much. Stay tuned always. I always feel like one of these days when I'm going to see these guys listening to our show, they're just going to look at me like, yeah, just so you're the
0: That's why you're the chaotic. I've caught you today.
1: I've caught you
0: today.
1: Like, it's literally like I'm in your net. Like, literally, so you're the You know, so yeah.
0: Oh my dear.
1: And you just see me and just be like, cannot be Tife. Maybe I'll just be looking so gentle and so calm and so, you know, nothing is happening. But yes, nice to see.
0: Let's get on to Radio's biggest entertainment poll. The conversation of the day is a very interesting one. If you heard the handover, then you have an idea of what we're talking about. There's a hot debate currently making rounds online after influencer Ndeli said, "You can't marry a rich woman and expect her to be submissive. If you want to be a real man, aka a real man, marry a woman you can control." Now, social media is divided. Some people believe money and success naturally changes relationship dynamics, while others say respect and submission have nothing to do with income. So today on Radio's Biggest Entertainment Poll, we're asking the big question: can a financially successful woman still be submissive in a relationship? Can a financially successful woman still be submissive in a relationship? Option A says yes, money doesn't change character. Option B says no, power changes relationship dynamics. Option C says submission should go both ways. And option D says control should never be part of love. I like option D so much because we're making it seem like control is such a big thing. You know, submission and control seem like they go hand in hand, but so they don't necessarily go hand in hand.
1: So I feel like a lot of people misconstrue what submission is, mm-hmm, and what respect is, what it means for someone to respect you. They feel like the person should be worshipping you, like they should be literally licking your toes, mm, just because they are submissive to you. If a lot of guys have their heads screwed wrong around what they feel the meaning of submission is, and a lot of you guys quote the Bible, but you truly are not following the Bible. You're not going anywhere around the Bible. When it comes to submission, when it comes to women matters, you go quickly to the Bible and you pick out a verse that talks about submission. Mm-hmm. Meanwhile, you do not and are not aware of what submission truly is. Because a lot of you misconstrue submission for control. You mean, they misconstrue submission for, I have to be able to control you. That is what they feel submission is.
0: Mm-hmm.
1: That's what they feel like that their position gives them as the head of the home. I should say something and it should hold water. You should sit down there. That's why we have a guy on social media trending right now saying that if you want the women to go back to the caves and
0: yeah,
1: be doing whatever and be baby making machine, we're gonna do that yeah, right now. I feel mm-hmm like that guy should be locked up. That. I don't know why he's still walking the streets, but it should be locked up. And if we truly have the witches and the wizards, them, this is the time for them to really be active. Mamas, get active. Like, just go hound that guy. Just mm-hmm do something to him. Because, I mean, at this point, like, if you can loudmoutedly just say things like that, do mm-hmm something to him.
0: Absolutely.
1: For the love of God, you know?
0: Absolutely.
1: But yeah,
0: that is the conversation.
1: A woman who is successful can truly have relationships.
0: Mm-hmm.
1: And they can respect their man. And we have examples in our society today. And it doesn't mean, the question does not mean that, that question is not framed as though the man is not also or cannot be financially stable as well. The mm-hmm man can be financially stable as well. He can be financially stable. He can even be richer than his wife. But the wife is also financially stable. See, in this day and age, I don't know why any woman would be out there and you will not arm yourself financially and have something that you own or that you're doing that can bring in money for you, that you that will not make you solely dependent on a man. I don't know if you're listening to us, you are out there, please get something that you're doing. You don't want to be in that situation where everything that you have and you own is being given to you by a man.
0: Mm.
1: You don't want to be in that situation. And I feel like that is what messes a lot of women up and gives them and gives a lot of men that idea that it can control women.
0: Mm-hmm.
1: And some even, they have rich wives, so comfortable wives, so, but they still want to control them. So they have all agenda against them to make sure that their business is not working as fine.
0: Yeah.
1: So that, you know, that career is not as smooth as possible. Mm-hmm. So that you make sure that this woman does not have so much. She can always come back to you to come and beg and come and kneel, my Lord and my Savior, give me money, sir. You know, you, that's why you can see some people threatened by their wife's successes.
0: Yeah.
1: Because that is it. They can feel like as this woman is going,
0: mm-hmm,
1: I might not be able to control her.
0: Mm.
1: But that's a lie. Mm. What happened to people like Alakija?
0: Yeah.
1: This woman that preaches, she's not Alakija now. No. The one that preaches, there's
0: Ibukun
1: Awoshika.
0: Yeah, it's your running, yeah.
1: Ibukun Awoshika. She was still talking about the fact that, you know, she already had oil rigs and all those things that she was working on at the time, and the husband was comfortable as well. He was bringing food home. That's what really matters. Why should you be poke-nosing and be choking your eyes to your wife's money? Like, if she has money and so on, you can take care of your home. So what? Move on.
0: But yeah, the question remains, can a financially successful woman still be submissive in a relationship?
1: She can be.
0: Option A says yes, money doesn't change character. Option B says no, power changes relationship dynamics. Option C says submission should go both ways. And option D says control should never be part of love. It's 0908-826-5016. We want to hear from you this morning. And if you're wondering, where is this conversation coming from? Well, this is after a man who said, you can't marry a rich woman, and expect her to be a submissive. If you want to be a real man, marry a woman you can control. I think generally in this whole context, that's my issue. The statement of, if you want to be a real man, marry a woman you can control. Submission and control doesn't go hand in hand at all.
1: And
0: it doesn't.
1: And that's the reason why, you know, some guys will come out and be crying foul that they're dating some kind of woman. And all she wants is my money. She's just there. After this, after that. But you had a woman that was not after your money.
0: Yeah.
1: That was not giving all the whole baddie vibes in the whole world. But you did not go for her.
0: You did not go for
1: you
0: her.
1: You went for baddie. Badiana. Badiana is collecting all your money like this. You're shouting. But the one that, of course, women that are working, they will, of course, still collect your money.
0: Yeah, they will.
1: So just clock it in your head like that. She's working. It's like, not those men that I see.
0: My own is, what do they want? Because you feel you don't want someone to come for your money, but at the same time, you don't want somebody who's hard working.
1: Whether she's working, whether she's comfortable or not. But all they want, you know, some people, they just want baddies.
0: Yeah.
1: They are always poke nosing. You always want like the hot ones, the baddies. And the ones that are working too are also hot too. But like they're not very agreeable. Like the ones that just want your money. And that's what guys don't know. They're not as agreeable. I think I saw a conversation where some guys are like, some girls we intentionally make it look as though they are dumb. Meanwhile, they are not dumb. Do you get me? Like, it was like, oh, it's so hard to have conversations with ladies. This is what's happening. And some guys were clearing him. He said some girls, they intentionally are making themselves look as though they are dumb because they know that guys always like to lecture. They always like to talk, always want to control. So they act like though, you know, I don't know anything. So they act dumb. Some of them, it's when you have real conversations with them that you know that this girl is smart.
0: Yeah.
1: So why are you acting like you're dumb? Because they want money. And a lot of guys too want them to want people that they can control like that. So those girls act as though I am truly not smart. And then they just become.
0: And I'm so sorry, as a lady, if you have to act like you're dumb or shrink yourself because of somebody else, then something is wrong with you and that person.
1: They want money. And
0: those, I beg. And that's why you should work hard for your money.
1: And don't follow somebody because of what they can give you financially.
0: Nobody's saying that you should be with somebody because of what they can give you financially. But at the core, that should, personally for me, finances should not be the core of why people should enter relationships.
1: That is one of the wrongest foundations. But that's what we see in our society. And guys that are always crying foul, always crying that girls are this and that. You saw girls that would actually see you for who you are, and then you didn't go for them. You went for the ones that would take your money. So why are you crying?
0: Why are you crying, Joe? But yes, we want you to poll in Lagos. We've given you the basis of the conversation. Well, it's time for you to tell us what you think about the poll question this morning. Can a financially successful woman still be submissive in a relationship? This is coming after a man came on the internet. He made a video and he said, you can't marry a rich woman and expect her to be submissive. If you want to be a real man, marry a woman you can control. Ladies and gents, you listening to us right now this Monday morning, it's raining. Tell us what you think. Option A says yes, money doesn't change character. B says no, power changes relationship dynamics. C says submission should go both ways. And option D says control should never be part of love. It's 0908-826-5016. Tell us what you think right now on the show. When we come back, we'll take your voice notes.
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0: Joe Boy and Wizard Chan right there, 100 meters on your number one hit music station. Welcome back. It's a late morning show with Tiffy and Ada.
1: Yeah, yeah. And of course, the conversation is hot this morning. Like, we know that everywhere is cold. You're feeling cold. You're hiding under your duvet. You wore sweater to work. You are trying to off your AC at work right now. Or maybe you're just there, just like chilling. I don't want anybody just drinking a hot akamu. Or drinking hot pap or hot tea. Whatever the case, we're here to also keep you warm. And our conversation this morning is that one that is very hot. It's very fiery. It's very spicy. So it's literally everything you need for this cold weather. Mm-hmm. So a guy posted on social media and he said something about the fact that you can't marry a rich woman and expect her to be submissive. If you want to be a real man, marry a woman you can control. And this is a post by influencer Ndeli on X. He says, you can't marry a rich woman and expect her to be submissive. If you want to be a real man, marry a woman you can control. If your being a real man is hinged on controlling a woman, then you're not a man to even start with. That just came to my head. But yeah, the poll question for the day is, can a financially successful woman still be submissive in a relationship? That's the poll question. Can a financially successful woman be submissive in a relationship? Option A is yes. Money doesn't change character. Option B is no. Power changes relationship dynamics. And option C is submission should be both ways. Option D says control should not even be part of love. What are we saying?
0: Mm-hmm.
1: Okay, so the phone line is 090-8826-5016. That is 090-8826-5016.
0: And we have a voice note here. Let's hear it so quick.
2: Oh, Ada and Tiffy, this topic.
0: Good morning.
2: Very sensitive.
0: Oh, wow.
2: And complicated.
0: Oh, wow.
2: It is widely misunderstood.
0: Oh, wow.
2: By every Nigerian guy. Yes. Well, I will still relate it to myself. If you remember the last voice note I sent in response to one of your discussions, that I said my ex told me I was not his responsibility. Okay, the same ex wanted me to be submissive because one of his excuses was that I was not submissive. The same person that he said I was not his responsibility to, yes, I'm a career woman, right? He expected me to take care of myself, right? He expected me to do 50-50 paying of rent. Yet he wanted me to be submissive because one of his excuses was that I was not submissive enough.
1: That one is not
2: a and I will tell people that look, submission comes generally, I mean naturally, for a woman.
1: Absolutely.
2: Who is loved.
0: Yes.
1: You don't force
2: taken
1: it.
2: Care of.
1: You don't force
2: she
1: it.
2: Will naturally be submissive to you. You don't even need to beg, you don't even need to fight for, you don't even need to ask, you don't need to demand for submission or respect from a woman. A woman naturally gives you that respect. Of course, we have some exceptions to every rule, there are exceptions to every good thing, there are bad ones, right? But generally, a woman, whether she's a career woman, whether she's taking care of herself, will naturally be submissive to you if you take up responsibilities that she feels, my husband, even if I have the money, my husband will take care of me. You should naturally be submissive. But you see all these men that are looking for career women as wives, they want the women to support them, they want the women to take care of themselves, and they will still want the women to be submissive. She don't want to be juju. That was my experience. Eventually, I said, well, you are major in your cook bear. I'm not an cook bear, but then I had to choose between my well, thank God it was the one that walked away anyway. When he felt threatened and he was not getting the submission he wanted, desperately wanted, he had to move away. And I've been cool. So that's just it. Most Nigerian guys, they misunderstand their submission. For I don't know, everybody's clamoring for submission, but only few to forget that money, even if the wife is earning more than you. That little money you give to her, for her to feel loved and feel like the wife, goes a long way to make her feel, I mean, to respect you and be submissive to you. Thank you, Ada and Tiffin. I appreciate it. Have a lovely day.
0: You this too. All right, thank you, Modupe.
1: Thank you.
0: You know one thing that Modupe said? He wanted her to, like, he obviously didn't want to, he said she wasn't his responsibility, yet he wanted submission from her. I mean, while that's not a bad thing, they were also in a
1: bad thing.
0: They were also in a relationship.
1: It's irritating.
0: It's irritating. Yes, they were also
1: what rubbish
0: in a relationship.
1: Is that? Like, Ada, don't vex me this morning. What do you mean by that's not a big deal? That is thing they vex me. So somebody is telling you, somebody that you are dating is telling you that you are not his responsibility.
0: Technically, you're not his responsibility.
1: You're not his responsibility, but like, what do you mean?
0: But he shouldn't be asking you for submission, like. Technically, you're not his responsibility.
1: That's what I'm saying. Like, his head is not correct. You don't get it. Like, you're saying you are not, someone is not your responsibility. Mm-hmm. But you want the person to be responsible to you.
0: We're saying the same thing. Like, of course, like, we're actually saying the same thing. Like, the fact that he's asking for submission, that shouldn't be a case. The fact that she's also not his responsibility. Someone saying the same thing.
1: Exactly. Why would you say she's not your responsibility? Oh God, go away.
0: But she's not his responsibility. It's the same way she cannot be submissive to him. That was my point, exact. Like, that was the point I was trying to make.
1: And you
0: she's
1: say
0: not
1: if, responsibility. If she's not your responsibility, then she should not be submissive to you. That is how it should be framed.
0: But yes, we want more voice notes. We'll be right back. Don't touch the dial. It's a late morning show. Tell us what you think. Send a voice note and let's get the conversation rolling.
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2: 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My name is Daniela Odekina, and this is your news update. Federal High Court has granted bail to former Kaduna State Governor Nasiru El-Rufai in the sum of 100 million naira. The court ordered him to provide one shorty with property in Abuja. Justice Joyce Abdul-Malik also directed El-Rufai to surrender his international passport. He is to report monthly to the Department of State Services pending the determination of the case. Meanwhile, the All Progressives Congress is holding its senatorial primaries today ahead of the 2027 general elections. Party leaders have barred state committees from announcing results or briefing the media. The ABC says all official results will be announced at its national headquarters in Abuja. Over to the PDP, where former President Goodluck Jonathan will be screened on Tuesday as its sole presidential aspirant for the 2027 elections. The faction is led by Kabiru Tanimu Turaki. The screening exercise is scheduled to begin nationwide at 10 a.m. And in ADC, former governors Leo Imoke and Abdul Fattah Ahmed to lead key committees for its presidential primaries. The party says Imoke will chair the screening committee, while Ahmed will head the presidential election committee. And finally, Arsenal are back at the Emirates Stadium on Monday night as they host relegated Burnley in a key Premier League fixture. A win would move Arsenal 5 points clear at the top before Manchester City play next. Burnley come into the match struggling, sitting in 19th place with a poor run of form. My name is Daniela Odekina, and that's your news update on your number one hit music station, 96.9 Cool FM. 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
1: 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Is a midday show with Kemi Smalls and Brownish. We are turning the heat up. You get to walk away with 10,000 naira if you can respond to two truths and one lie correctly. And you can respond first. Don't say Jadal. We'll be right back.

All right, 96.9 Cool FM, your number one hit music station. My name is Brownish and I'm your radio taco. And this is a midday show with Kemi Smalls and Brownish. We've got a few messages here on Cool FM. Yes, this message 0908-826-5016. This message was from Benny, who says, "Hey, Kemi Smalls and Brownish, I'm sat for the show." This is Benny. We've also got this message that says, "Present. Good afternoon, Brownish. Can you help me please track this winning with the account number? She said she won on the 16th of March on our show. Her name is Chichi." All right, Chichi will definitely track that. Okay, we've got Richie from Ikorodu, who says that he's present. We've got Shino from Akute, who says, "What's up, Radio Otaku?" Shout out to you, Shino. What's popping? What's going on? It's a lovely Monday. I hope that your weekend was weekending. All right. I am actually very glad that I'm here today, which means that I don't really have much to do after today. But I did promise that we are going to be giving you some cool cash. So here's your opportunity to win that cool cash. We're playing Two Truths and One Lie. And here's the thing, right? On Two Truths and One Lie, you get the opportunity to walk away with 10,000 naira because it's a game show. I give you three facts. Two are true, one is a lie. You have to tell me which one is a lie. Not only do you have to tell me which one is a lie, but you have to tell me which one is a lie quickest from everyone else. All right? We've got a message from Felix from Abuja, who says, "I did front seat today." Shout out to you, Felix. Felix said he came into the class.

The NBA playoffs are underway, and now you can trade every game on Kalshi. You can also trade on who wins each series, the conference finals, and the championship. 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Trade on anything.

All right. Ella Langley with Be Her. Yes, here on Cool Station 96.9 Cool FM. My name is Ronnie Schneider, your radio otaku, and we are playing two truths and one lie. What does that mean? It means that I give you three facts about a certain topic, and you get to tell me which two are true and which one is a lie. All right, so, so let's go have that conversation. Here are the three facts, two truths and one lie, all about the people who are all about family. I want to talk about Fast and Furious. Well, A is that Fast 5 was the first film in the franchise where the crew carried out a massive heist involving a bank vault dragged through city streets. The second fact is that the Fast and the Furious took Tokyo

Drift was originally intended to launch an entirely separate spin-off trilogy set in Japan. And the third fact is that Too Fast and Too Furious is the only mainline Fast and Furious film where Vin Diesel doesn't appear at all. All right, Felix from Abuja says the third one is the lie. All right, then we've got this message from Benny that says A is a lie, B and C are true. All right, so we've got this message from Sheung from Alakbere. Sheung from Alakbere says that B is the lie. Okay, and then we've got this message from Somto from Ikorodu, who says the first one is false. And we've got Mohammed from Festac, who says the first one is a lie. This message hasn't loaded in yet. So we've got Nafi, who says the first is true, the second is true, the third is false. All right, we've got this message from Chichi, who says true, false, true. We've got Kelvin, who says the answer is number three is the lie. We've got Shino from Akute, who says B is the lie. Richie also says that B is the lie. That's Richie from Ikorodu. Kate from Ikorodu says the lie is number three. And then we've got this message that says option A and C is true. Option B is false. You didn't add your name, so I don't know who you are. Obi from Ogun State says number two is false. And this message says, hi, good afternoon, Ranish. And Kemi Smalls, I'm Chinidu from Ikorodu. It's the Fast and Furious where Dominic Toretto didn't feature at all. I'm a bit confused about that message. Benny says, that's a mistake. A and B are true. C is the lie. All right, just in case you are wondering, yes, we are doing Fast and Furious edition here on Two Truths and One Lie. And it says, A, Fast 5 was the first film in the franchise where the crew carried out a massive heist involving a bank vault dragged through a city streets. B, the Fast and the Furious Tokyo Drift was originally intended to launch an entirely separate spin-off trilogy set in Japan. And C, Fast and Furious is the only mainline Fast and Furious film. Too Fast, Too Furious is the only mainline Fast and Furious film where Vin Diesel does not appear at all. If you think you've got the answer, hit us up 0908-826-5016. In the meantime, what exactly has been going on in, you know, just the world in general? Right, let me give you some information about that. I'm still trying to load it up. Why is my phone hanging? If you have like a good deal for like a proper iPhone, hit me up on my Instagram or something. My phone keeps hanging for some reason that is not working for me anymore. All right, okay, so yeah, so back to the information I was planning to give you, right? So just in case you are wondering why maybe, you know, your timeline on X seems like it's a bit more restricted, or you know, your account is might be on punishment, where there's actually tea behind it. According to updated information from X Help Center, free and unverified users on X now have stricter posting and viewing limits. Apparently, free users can now make just 50 original posts a day, including tweets, reposts, and quote posts, plus about 200 replies daily before hitting the cap. And on top of that, unverified users are reportedly limited to viewing around 1,000 posts per day before the app basically says you've seen enough for today. Now imagine being on Nigerian Twitter during transfer season, Big Brother season, or award show night, and your app suddenly taps you on the shoulder like, yep, that's enough scrolling for you today. Bye. So it's absolute chaos. The company says these limits are part of efforts to reduce spam, bots, and platform abuse. But of course, social media users are already doing what they do best, complaining, making memes, and trying to calculate how many posts they waste daily arguing with strangers online. So now the question is, if you only had 50 posts a day, would you spend them wisely or still use like 32 of them dragging people? Think about it, right? And moving on from that to a topic that, you know, I'm very, very interested to talk about. Before we go back into Two Truths and One Lie, let's talk about streaming dominance, because the numbers coming out of Spotify are absolutely ridiculous. The list of biggest first-day hip-hop album debuts on Spotify history has officially been updated. And guess who's sitting comfortably at the top? Yep, Drake. Drake is basically

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1: That conflict and instability in some parts of Eastern Congo are making it harder for health workers to properly contain the outbreak. But the risk of regional spread is now very high, which is why the WHO have stepped in with the highest level of global public health alert. And it's definitely a developing story that we're going to be watching closely to give you some more information as soon as we have more information. But there, that is what is happening right now in DR Congo and some parts of Uganda.
2: That's scary.
1: At the moment. And when we come back, you know, we have some Today in Pop Culture. Like we said, the Punisher film. There's the Punisher film out. Fast and Furious, we're at the Cannes Festival. We're going to talk about that. And I saw this film called You, Me, and Tuscany. That's Halle Bailey. And this I'll burn for you guys from Bridgerton. It's a rom-com.
2: That's hilarious. Name is
1: and so we'll talk about that as well. All right, but up next from his new album, Cole Brown, this is Chris Brown and Liam Thomas. This one's called Falling.

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1: And Brownish
0: right here on the show. All right, remember we told you that something happened with Fast and Furious at the Cannes Film Festival.
1: Yeah.
0: Right? So if you're a fan of the Fast and Furious series, you know, people keep saying, oh, they've left their walk. They are now going to space. They started watching it for car. I don't know why people watch Fast and Furious and be like, oh, this is not realistic. My darling, I am watching it for the unrealistic nature of it. I want to see the cool bikes and the cool cars.
1: I want to see a car flip over his head.
0: I want the bikes to go under a trailer, come out some assault, and Jason Statham hops out.
1: Like, I says family.
0: They say Zobo, give me all the Zobo guys.
1: I like Zobo.
0: If I wanted to watch something serious and something deep, I know where to go. I know where to go. I'll be out here watching, you know,
1: Oppenheimer
0: and stuff.
1: And Peaky Blinders.
0: But when I'm watching Fast and Furious, I like the flying.
1: Do you understand? And right. Then I like the family to win in the end.
0: At the end, we know that it's all going to be good news. You know? Right? No anxiety, nothing. Some films are just for that. I feel like people need to enjoy theater more.
1: Exactly.
0: Enjoy the idea of world building. Let go of what you think they should have acted, how the story should have gone.
1: Let go of
0: how
1: being a critic.
0: Yes, just enjoy the film sometimes. You know, I was watching the old Mortal Kombat the other day. There's a new one. And I remember back then, everybody was frothing at the mouth about how bad it was. Now, it wasn't so great, but it was an all right watch.
1: Yeah.
0: You know, I was like, okay, it's a game.
1: Not
0: like,
1: everything is going to win an Oscar.
0: You know what I'm saying? Not everything is an art house film, you know? Or, you know, like a film school type serious plots and angles. Sometimes they're just flying in the sky.
1: And there are people who are shooting electricity from their hands. How serious is it going to be?
0: I mean, give me that any day of the day, any time of the day. Zobo, give me. But yeah, the Fast and Furious reunited at the 2026 Cannes Film Festival for like a special midnight screening. They were celebrating 52 years since the franchise first changed car culture forever.
1: Yes.
0: Vin Diesel was there, Jordana Brewster, Michelle Rodriguez, Tyrese, Meadow Walker. They were all there as fans celebrated the franchise that became more than just street racing movies. And also, of course, they, you know, had some little tribute for Paul Walker as well. And for being honest, Fast and Furious became a whole cultural institution. It's more than a movie, right? I think it gave an entire generation speed, you know, impossible gear shifts, legendary soundtracks, and of course, like we've said, family, right? So yes. And speaking of movies, like I said, I watched Yumi and Tuscany, and let me tell you, Halle Bailey's character, she was unhinged, crazy. Just doing crazy things back to back, making crazy decisions. But like we said earlier, a lot of films that are like rom-coms, the ladies and the men, actually, they keep making like
1: very questionable decisions
0: on the fly, falling in love type
1: just
0: decisions.
1: Just for the plot.
0: Made in Manhattan, How to Lose a Guy in 10 Days.
1: Bruh.
0: You know, just crazy all in all. But that's why we love it, all right? Because what is a romantic comedy without some beautiful people making emotionally questionable decisions? It will not be. So leave, love it like that, okay?
1: Mm-hmm.
0: And also, like I said, you people didn't tell me that the Punisher movie is out. There's a Punisher movie out right now. It's called The Punisher One Last Kill. Of course, you know John Berthnell.
1: Yeah.
0: I love him, all
1: he's
0: right?
1: Got it.
0: And I think he's such... You know how people are like... Robert Downey Jr. is Iron Man. And I think he's just
1: Punisher.
0: Like The Punisher.
1: Yes.
0: Right? So that's showing if you are a Marvel baby, you love some Marvel TV shows and just Marvel in general. Well, this is a Marvel special. It dropped recently on Disney Plus, and, you know, a lot of people are already hailing the return of Frank Castle. Okay?
1: Mm.
0: The return of Frank Castle.
1: That sounds like such a thriller type. Like magic movie,
0: mm-hmm.
1: The return of Frank Castle. The storyline will start out with a haunted house where lightning just strikes in the background,
0: mm-hmm.
1: and Frank Castle will now walk into the frame carrying a bag, and he will just walk into the building and the door will close by itself. Bah.
0: All right, copyright it quickly.
1: Chop, chop.
0: Copyright it quickly. When we get back, we're going to be out of the studio, guys, but not before we tell you what is happening with Man City.
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9: 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Kimmy Smalls and Brown almost out of the studio, but not before, like we said, want to tell you what's up with Man City.
10: Yes, now over the weekend, Pep Guardiola took Manchester City to, you know, their FA Cup trial, and they managed to get the win over Chelsea. It was 1-0 that game eventually ended. And guess what? This was Pep Guardiola's record 20th trophy with Manchester City. He's won, I think, 41 trophies overall in his career. And Manchester City themselves have won quite a few trophies under him, including one Champions League, a treble. It's just been a lot. And they did it over Chelsea after losing back-to-back finals. Last season, they lost it to Crystal Palace. The season before that, I think it was Manchester United, but this season they managed to win it. The season before the Manchester United one, they actually beat Manchester United at Wembley again, and I was there for that one. Yes,
9: I had to throw that in. I love it. Let me tell you, the other day when we were talking about CAF, I was there for the first one. The one they did in Lagos. 27. I don't even know what I was looking for there, because I don't even watch
10: you're always like
9: my
10: the most important
9: guy. My cousin, he was a sports guy at the time, so he was like, "Oh, Kemi, let's go." I said, "Okay."
10: And then you were there.
9: I was there. I was just clapping. I didn't know who deserved what, so I was just like, "Oh."
10: And it probably was very controversial. People would have been shouting,
9: "No, this one
10: deserved it."
9: And we're arguing.

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What's good was popping. It's DJ Roberts on the Wheels of Steel, and you know what's up. I'm giving you the best of pop and Afro house music back to back. I hope you enjoy the show in a very short while. Gucci is going to be here, or no, it's now Goss, not Gucci anymore, okay? So Goss is going to be right here to give you the best of music, best of vibes, best of conversation. You know what's up. It's DJ Roberts on the Wheels of Steel, and I do this every Monday to Saturday. For Friday and Saturday night, it's from 10 to 12 p.m. And for the weekday, it's from 3 to 4 p.m. So you know what's up, guys. Do make sure you keep propelling forward. Have a great day, and Rabbit loves you. You know what's up? You go dance.

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2: 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My name is Goss. We're back on the radio right now, churning out the hits. Bangers all day, every single day. It's 4:41 on the clock right now, and we're ready to serve you a delightful taste of great music and lit combos. But first off, let's have this conversation that you're craving.
3: Yes, and now I want to ask you, are you ready for history? Because for the very first time, the Professional Fighters League Africa is coming to Lagos. And this time around, it's more than just a fight night. It's literally global spectacle, a collision of combat, culture, and pure energy. So now on the 13th of June, the iconic Eco Hotel and Convention Center will transform into the ultimate battleground. So we're going to have 13 fights. We're going to have 26 elite fighters. We're going to have one cage. So it's just a Nigeria versus the world, power versus precision, it's heart versus legacy. Now, let me just you. In the main event, we're going to have Nigeria's own Wasiu Adesina faces Europe Nacho Campo in a showdown built for history. Now, in the co-main event, we're going to have Patrick Ocheme takes on Cameroon's Octave Ayinda in another explosive clash.
2: Wow.
3: Now, this one is more than just a competition. This one is pride. It is identity. It's just Africa amplified. From the first walkout to the final knockout, every moment is just designed to make you feel it, live it, and then remember it. So whether you're a diehard MMA fan or you're just experiencing combat sports for the very first time, one thing is just certain, Goss. You do not want to miss this for any reason at all. So just make sure to get your ticket on Naira Box. That's where you can get your ticket to attend this amazing event. It is Naira Box. So the date is 13th of June, 6 p.m. PFL Africa in Lagos. So it's 13 fights, 26 fighters, one cage. Don't miss history. So I want to see you there. Okay, so go and get your ticket.
2: All right, go and grab your tickets as soon as possible. 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All right, that being said, let's get back to the music. But hey, don't you have another one to share with us?
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2: 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Today's time check is 5 p.m. My name is Israel Wimumor and this is the news update. Federal High Court has granted bail to former Kaduna State Governor Nasiru El-Rufai in the sum of 100 million naira. The court ordered him to provide one surety with property in Abuja. Justice Joyce Abdul-Malik also directed El-Rufai to surrender his international passport. He is to report monthly to the Department of State Services, DSS, pending the determination of the case. In another news, All Progressives Congress, APC, is holding its senatorial primaries today ahead of the 2027 general elections. Party leaders have barred state committees from announcing results or briefing the media. The APC says all official results will be announced at its national headquarters in Abuja. Over to PDP, where former President Goodluck Jonathan will be screened on Tuesday as its sole presidential aspirant for the 2027 elections. The faction is led by Kabiru Tanimu Turaki. The screening exercise is scheduled to begin nationwide at 10 a.m. And in ADC, former governors Leah Limoke and Abdul Fattah Ahmed to lead key committees for its presidential primaries. The party says Imoke will chair the screening committee while Ahmed will head the presidential election committee. And finally, in sports, Arsenal are back at the Emirates Stadium on Monday night as they host relegated Burnley in a key Premier League fixture. A win would move Arsenal 5 points clear at the top before Manchester City play next. Burnley come into the match struggling, sitting in 19th place with a poor run of form. And that's all on the news at this hour on your number one hit music station, 96.9 Cool FM. My name is Israel Wimumor. 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

0: returns. 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

0: Day Day, Shakira, Burna Boy on that tune, live right here on The Road Show, 96.9 Cool FM. Building anticipation for the World Cup, which is set to happen on the 11th of June, or start on the 11th of June, if I'm not mistaken. Speaking of which, we hear that the participation of Iran at the World Cup is in huge contention, because as you know, the US is one of the hosts of the World Cup, alongside Canada and Mexico. And there's huge tension between both countries, kind of the US and Iran. And people are like wondering how both nations are going to lock horns, or Iran is going to fly into the US and participate in the World Cup, especially with the dastardly battle that they are having to deal with now between both countries. But from what we gather, FIFA Secretary General Mathias has expressed confidence that Iran will participate regardless, despite the ongoing tensions and concerns surrounding visa and entry and arrangements. Welcome back to The Road Show, 96.9 Cool FM. 5:11 on the clock right now. I am in two minds today as to how my mood is, because I'm not having the best of time. So on the one hand, I'm really upset, super pissed. I was coming back from the hospital today and some I don't know the word to describe how crazy this person is, just slammed my car from behind today. And well, I made him fix it. He's fixed it already. But I was really upset as to how people are not patient enough when they're on the road, especially when you're descending from an incline, you know, and you know that your car is zooming past you. You just don't have the patience to wait. You know, maybe I should have even taken more money today as opposed to having him fix the car. But, you know, on the flip side, despite my mood, I'm super happy because I know that my coach, Jose, which a lot of people still mistake for Jose. I don't know why you call him Jose. He's not Spanish. He's Portuguese. Jose Mario Felix dos Santos Mourinho is now the new coach of Real Madrid. After a 13-year absence, he returns back to the capital city of Spain to be the coach of the best club in the entire world. So I'm going to tell you why this is so exciting for me. If you can already tell that it's making me happy, I'll give you the gist in a short while. But for now, here is I Just Might by Bruno Mars, live right here on The Road Show, 96.9 Cool FM. My name is Goss. I'll be back.
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J. Cole, Future, Tems on this one. It's called Bounce Road Blues, live right here on The Road Show. 96.9 Cool FM, your number one hit music station. I am playing you the hits live right now. Make sure you're having a great time. Are you tuned in? There's more still to come. How about this one next? Another really beautiful song. She's been away for a while. Well, at least I think she's been away for a while. Here is Sia with Dance Alone. I'm Goss. Let's rock.

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That's right, ladies and germs. 4 minutes gone past 8 p.m. and we're in the spirit of the moment. Are you feeling good tonight? I mean, it's been cold after all. All the heat has dissipated and now the weather is chill. And it's about time for us to have a chill time right here on the radio, your number one hit music station, 96.9 Cool FM. I'm the baddest man on the planet, Velvet Sandpaper, and it's time for After Hours right here on Cool FM.

0: In a land of myth and a time of magic, the destiny of a great kingdom rests on the shoulders of a young boy. 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

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King of Pop, Michael Jackson with Will You Be There. Ladies and germs, you don't have to ask that question because I'm obviously here. Where else will I be? Oh, my God. Got to do this with you every single night. Not every night, actually. I don't do this on Friday night. But, hey, I do the countdown show with your fabulous radio girl, Vanessa. But today, I'm...

Elva. And the goddess will be here from tomorrow. But today, Monday is me and you time. Just me and you, baby. Mm-hmm. We get to talk about all the things we can't talk about when the sun shines. So it's just me and you tonight. Yeah, so fasten your seatbelts and let's ride. The country is falling apart social media-wise. Everybody's talking about different things relationship-wise. And I feel like people are split right down the middle when it comes to accountability, when it comes to relationships. Now, personally, I don't care about all of this. I don't want to talk about it. If I'm to be honest with you, I don't want to talk about cheating. I don't want to talk about what y'all be doing in the private places of your house. But what am I going to do as a journalist, as a presenter, as a broadcaster, saddled with the epic and gargantuan task of passing information? I got to tell you what's current. And right now what's current is cheating. Everybody's cheating. Why are you cheating? Don't worry, I'm not here to judge you. I'm here to dissect the analysis and talk about it live. I heard Ada and Tife, wonderful show they had this morning. I heard them talking about something that was pretty interesting to me. I don't even remember the angle that they took, but it had something to do with control. Like, you know, if you're not paying the bills of someone, why would you expect them to submit to you? And a lot of things along those lines. And I feel like, or more, y'all be complicating things for yourselves. Y'all be making life very hard. Why do you want to even control anybody? And why do you want to submit to anybody? I feel like you're supposed to just respond to the love that you're given. However it makes you feel. If you meet somebody, you want to give them all the money you got, well, give it to them. You meet somebody who makes you feel like being a baby, well, go ahead and be a baby. You know? I feel like we have gone to the point where we are all pundits. We're all analyst people. We just want to talk about, everybody has opinions now. And I'm like, y'all need to stop thinking and start feeling, because that's what's wrong with our generation. Our thoughts, we have too many thoughts. We're thinking too many thoughts. Like Bruno Mars said, I still dream of simple life where boy meets girl, makes her his wife. You know, why can't we have moments like that again, where you just see a flower and say you want to go and pluck out for my daddy's garden? You know, now everybody's thinking about things. People are thinking things too much, and I'm sick and tired of it. But don't worry, we'll get into it. Don't forget, this hour is for gists and conversations, and of course, getting to know who's on the radio. If you're listening to me right now, go ahead and send me a message on 0908-826-5016. Let me hear your voice. Let me hear a voice note. Let me hear a message, anything at all, while we chew the fat on what's trending in Nigeria. And of course, you gear up for Unlock the Moolah. Cha-ching! Baby, baby! You're going to win some cool cash right here on the show when we begin Unlock the Money, honey. That game show where you get a chance to win as much money as you want right here on the radio. All you got to do is guess three numbers from a range I'll provide for you. But hey, all that starts in the next hour. Right now, let's just enjoy ourselves and, you know, just do the damn thing. Don't overthink it. But when we come back, Unlock the Money will definitely kick off right here on the radio from 9 p.m. Your chance to win some cool cash right here on the radio. Don't forget, I'm the giveaway guy. And obviously, I'm not supposed to talk about it right now, but if you know the code, that's all I can say. I'm not supposed to tell y'all anything about it. I'm not supposed to say anything about it. But if you know the code, you know the code. Anyway, I've got some messages here. All right, when I come back, I'm going to read all about it. Please, if you are very cold, go out and find yourself an umbrella. Or did I say umbrella? A blanket, drink something hot, something warm. Because you don't want to get sick like me. Yeah, I got a cold right now. But not to worry, I'm going to do it with you like no one else can do it with you. That's right, ladies and gents. Don't forget, when we come back, we're going to talk about the gist we have for you. And of course, we are going to play Unlock the Money. Sweet music for your listening pleasure. David Guetta, Irish Star, and Lil Durk. They call the song a big FU, but I'm not saying that to you. I'm saying thank you for tuning in. And I'm about to give you a time of your life. I don't go anywhere. I'm Velvet. This is Cool FM.

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0: 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Only 26 minutes now, gone past 9 p.m. We're done with all the tea. And now let's move ahead to the game show part of the show where you get to win 10,000 naira just like that. Easy peasy, lemon squeezy. What are you doing right now? Are you stuck in traffic? Are you, you know, on your way home? Are you already home? Whatever it is you're doing, I'm pretty sure a little bit of cool cash added to your bank account will not be a bad idea. So go ahead, text me if you want to. It's 0908-826-5016. Some people have already texted me, and I got a voice note here. I got to play it for you.
5: Please, Mr. Velvet, help me convey my warm regards to Pretty Miss ETG. I haven't heard her voice since the beginning of the After Hours show. So I guess that she's still sick, and I hope that she gets better soon and quick recovery, and I wish her quick recovery. Plus, you also said that you're so lonely, but hearing our voices fills up your spirit and helps you feel elevated to give us the best vibe on the radio. 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Love you.
0: Oh, babe, girl, I love you right back. Thank you so much for always texting us and checking on us right here on the radio. But I told you, Emma Goddess does not show up on a Monday. It's not that she's hiding or anything. She doesn't really come around on Monday. We're not going to see her until tomorrow, at which time she'll take over the airwaves as the goddess that she is. In the meantime, go ahead, get ready for the game. It's 0908-826-5016. Angela from Badagry. Nope, my day is not stressful. With kind of breeze that's been breezing outside, please. I've been feeling good, and I hope you're feeling good, too. Who else we got here? Didi Young from Bariga says, good evening, Velvet. I would have sent a voice note, but my voice is a little cracked right now. However, it's been a cool evening so far, and I hope this show will make it icy. Oh, you better believe it's going to do just that. It's going to be icy and pricey. I'm going to do it twicey, if you know what I mean. Talk to me nicely. Ladies and germs, go ahead and do it. Now it's time for us to do it. Oh, Bright from Satellite Town, a first-time texter. We are absolutely happy to have you here. What have you been waiting for? Why have you not texted us all this while? Well, doesn't matter. You're here now, and that is all that matters. And my guy, I got to say, you might just be here at the right time, the perfect time to win some cash. Because right now we're playing Unlock the Money. So simply tell me what number I'm thinking from number 300 to 500. It's that simple. You get three chances. Go ahead and send me three numbers. Let's say you guessed 305. So you send me 305, three, some, four, some. I don't know, whatever you have in mind. Guess three numbers. If you get the one I'm thinking right, and just like that, you have unlocked the money. It's from, the range is from 300 to 500. So just guess any number within that range. And just like that, you're going to get some cool cash, okay? Guess any number within that range. Send it in one message at 0908-826-5016. Don't forget, do not send me any anonymous text messages. If you don't include your name and your location, you will be ignored. So please make sure you include your name and your location when you're texting me. It's 10,000 naira. I'm going to go very soon. I ain't got a lot of time for chit-chat, so go ahead and do it right now.

So, ladies and germs, are you ready? It's 30 minutes now, going past 9 a.m. Rush to the yayo. Go ahead and do it. Heyo. 0908-826-5016. What number am I thinking? From 300 to 500. Come on, baby girl. Unlock this money. I know you want it. I want to give it to you. Come get it. Collect it. Take it. It's yours. Come on. What you waiting for?

0: In a land of myth and a time of magic, the destiny of a great kingdom rests on the shoulders of a young boy. His name...
1: Velvet Sandpaper. Sweet like sugar, soft like suede.
2: That's right, ladies and gentlemen. Sweet like sugar, soft like suede. And a guy here on the radio telling you to claim this cool cash. What number am I thinking? From number 300 to 500, you get three chances. So you won't say I'm being wicked because I know it's a wide range. I mean the whole 300 to 500. I know. Calm down. That's why I give you three chances. So go ahead and do the thing three times. Tell me three numbers that I might be thinking from 300 to 500. And when I come back, one person will chop my money, because I do care, and I get them plenty. Woo! Go ahead and do it. And when I come back, I'm going to give you your cash.
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0: Ladies and gentlemen, American Girls by Harry Styles, my favorite member of the One Direction band. Those of you who are old enough to know what One Direction is, if you're not too Gen Z for your own good and you know about One Direction, then you would know about the chokehold. They had all of us in the 2010s. That's right, I can still remember all their sweet, sweet hits. That's what makes you beautiful. Sweet music for your listening pleasure. Right here, your number one hit music station, Cool FM. I'll be leaving the building very soon. Before I do, I gotta claim somebody, or someone's gotta claim their cool cash. Let's not forget, I gave you a question. I said that the range of numbers I'm thinking about is between 300 to 500. So what's that number? I said guess three. Now listen, there are ground rules for this, my game. I know there's a lot of y'all don't like to play by the rules, so you're going to disqualify yourself if you find yourself wanting. Now, most importantly for me, no Mago Mago, no Y-O-O. And some of you like to do Mago Mago and Y-O-O. The first rule is that you're not allowed to delete any message. So if you know you've deleted your message that you sent within this period of my game, you are absolutely disqualified. I promise you, don't even bother. The money's not going to reach you no matter what. Yep, if you deleted any message, you don't forget about it. I'm not going to give you any money. If you've edited your message, forget about it. Nothing for you. So, you know, if you've deleted or you've edited, just forget about it. You ain't going to get my cool cash. But if you know you haven't done that and you're chilling, you're going to get this money. Because I think I've seen somebody is very lucky and they're going to get richer, even though their name is not Richard. Do you know the number from 300 to 500? Well, somebody does and somebody's going to get my cool cash. I'm going to set up for you. Cool cash.
1: 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He can slam a revolving door. He is the most interesting man in the world.
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0: That's right, ladies and gentlemen. Sweet like sugar, soft like suede, kind of guy. And we're playing the game. We're playing Unlock the Moolah, baby. So let's unlock it.
4: 2, 3, baby.
0: Yeah. Who's sending me a message right now? Want to get my cool cash? Go ahead and do it. I got a voice note I haven't played. Oh, B, I didn't even see you there. Oh, B, if are you? Am I? Are you? Are we? Am I? Are we? Are you? Am I? Are we? Am I? Are you? Are we? Am I? Awa? Am I? Ooh, yeah. Baby, how you feeling right now? It's a cool time to be here right now. Are you chilling? Are you waiting for my cash? I'ma give it to you because I have it in my stash. It's 18th of May. What do you say? I'ma pay you because, yay, I'm like Kanye. Oh, baby, go ahead and text me and let's get, yeah. I'm just kidding. I just want to say that, are we thinking the same thing? I heard you send a message earlier on to like one of the shows that played prior to mine where you said it was your birthday. So I'm thinking what you're about to say in this voice note is that it's your birthday. Am I right? OB from Ogun State. Well, let's find out.
5: Good evening, baby. Where is my lovely ETG? Hope she's getting better. Yeah, you remember that last week? You know, I was down with malaria. Then you pray for me, you know, for God to heal me. And God answered our prayer. Today I am healed. I'm very, very okay. I want to thank you very much. And those that pray for me, may God bless you all. Yeah, guess what? Today is my birthday. Yeah, I'm grateful to God, you know, for gift of life. Yeah, thank you very much. God bless you.
0: Woo! Bye.

Congratulations, ma'am. I'm so glad you're feeling better now. Oh, my God. Thank God he listened to our prayers and he gave you the healing. Because what are we going to do without you, Obi? What are we going to do without you from Ogun State? Thank you so much for all the kindness you share to us. And may God always keep you in good health. Also, a very happy birthday to you. May you live as long as you want, but not want as long as you live. You are covered by the special grace of God. Thank you so much for all that you do. Enjoy your birthday. Don't worry, we'll look for something we can do for you just to make this day a sweet day for you, okay? Yeah. Congratulations. Anyway, ladies and gentlemen, let's quickly go back to the game because I'm about to wrap up the show. If you know what's going down right now, say yeah! Unlock the money!

0: That's right, ladies and gentlemen. Let's unlock that cash money. I told you earlier on to guess my number. If you want to get this cash, it's from 300 to 500. And who's got it right? We're about to find out. Now, let's see who's got my money. Who's going to get richer? Even though their name is not Richard. We got David from Bega. He says he's guessing 419, bros. Yeah, you did guess 419. are you trying to confess to a crime? Say the truth. You a 419, man. All right, also says 303 and 360, locked and loaded, okay? If you're lucky and you win, you're going to find out very soon. I'm going to drop my winner right now. I'm not even wasting time because the show is about to be over. I told you, we're as good as done, right? But I got to say the winner before I disappear into thin air. All right, so right now I got another one here. This is Balumi from Oshodi. It says 365, 500, and 350. All right, locked and loaded. We also have Obi from Ogun State. The birthday lady says 352, 450, and 472. Is that right? There's only one way to find out. Stick around. We got another one here, a voice note from Pariha. Go ahead, girl. What you think?
1: Hi, girl. This is Pariha from my dad. So my first two guesses are 205, 309 and 302.
0: Okay, locked and loaded, Mama. Angela from Badagry says 405, 400, and 305. Jennifer from Surulere says 390, 386, and 475. Who is this one? Edidion from Mariga. I'm sorry, I have to disqualify you. You gave us three different sets of numbers. All we asked you for was three numbers. You give us nine numbers. I'm sorry, your entry is not valid. I love you, but your entry is not valid. I'm sorry. All right, we got Buddy from Lekki. Says 356-495-468. I won't say much, but maybe you might have won. I don't know. We got Shina from Akute. Says 968. Chai, my guy. You know, reach like that now. It's okay. You got... It's between 300 to 500. You're giving me 968, 567, 500. Oh, gah. Now only you are come. And I said 438. Oh, gah. Oh, gah. Now only you are come. We also have Tinu from Aja says he gave his father the talk. That skit gets me every time. It can't be a Nigerian father, obviously. I swear to God, Tinu. How dare you give your daddy the talk? If you open up your mind, tell why. A dirty slap for you. We have another one here. Precious from Lekki says 300, 450, and 350. Are you correct? Only one way to find out. Another person who has been disqualified, Bright from Satellite Town, give us three sets of numbers. What is that? That is six numbers instead of three. Disqualified. I love you, but you're disqualified. We also have Blessing from Awuyaya says, okay, three numbers, 305, 450, and 750. Now, a lot of you seem to think my number is 450. Would I make it so obvious? Come on, girl. Mide from Lagos says 329, 371, and 469. Are you correct, Amando? Only one way to find out. IB from Festac, 450, 499, and 348. Joshua, give us only one number. It says 450. What are we going to do with that? When I just believe that 450 is that number, Bidato. We also have, who is this? Edidion from Bariga. Well, not to worry. I'm sorry I had to disqualify you, but don't worry. I checked all your numbers. None of your numbers have the correct number inside of it. Chino from Akute is laughing at himself. And finally, Fortune from Satellite Town, 310, 470, and 500. Ladies and germs, I would have extended this game to the next hour, but right now, believe it or not, somebody has already gotten my money, and they're about to get richer, even though their name is not Richard. Ladies and germs, what I'm going to do for you now is very simple. I will just tell you the number that won. If you know you gave this number, I won't call your name, claim your money. Ladies and germs, the winning number is 499. Somebody got it right. I will not call the person's name. If you know you are that person, go and claim your cash. You have 60 seconds. I will not say anything. 499 was the lucky number. 499. Somebody got it right. I called it out before. I will not say it again. You have only 30 more seconds. Are you going to get this cash? There's only one way to find out. Go ahead and text me. What are you waiting for? Is it a cash money or is it a bye-bye? What are you waiting for? Are you going to get it right? 499. 499. 499. 499. Are you going to claim this cash? If you're going to claim this cash, send me a voice note. Let's hear you. Congratulations! Fortune favors the bold. IB from Festac said 450, 499, and 348. And just like that, mama, you ate! Woo! Don't go anywhere. I'll be back.
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24: Okay, ladies and germs, are you going to be there? Club 969. On, baby. You definitely. Oh, yeah. You can't miss it. Don't forget, it's going down very soon. So purchase your tickets because it's the hottest party right here in Lagos City. Ain't no party like a Cool FM party because a Cool FM party, we don't matter nobody. We just, what do we do again? I don't even know. That's right, ladies and gentlemen, 2 minutes now, gone past 10 p.m., and I'm still here, baby, because I want to tell you something sweet. Anyway, today, nobody really got the code I'm going to just leave the code for now. I won't drop any code tomorrow because, like, y'all don't seem to be getting it right. A lot of people failed. The code from last week, Saturday, was bling. Y'all keep saying stuff like lean, lang, long, long, lean, lang, lean, long, lean, long. None of that is the answer. So I'm going to leave the code for now. I won't even give you any code for tomorrow. But hey, we've got some good news for you. Tomorrow, we're going to be breaking some tables and shaking some tables. If you're cheating in Lagos, well, tomorrow we'll expose you. You're wondering how? Don't worry. Join us tomorrow. It's a brand new thing we're going to do for you. If you're cheating in Lagos, if you know you're cheating or you're suspecting your spouse of cheating, we're going to do something about it right here on the show. So you can't afford to miss the Tuesday edition of After Hours with me, Velvet Sandpaper. And of course, your radio goddess, M the Goddess, will be here to join us and give us all that sweet, sweet tea, if you know what I mean. All right. So we've got I'll be from Ogun State congratulating Fortune for their cool cash. And of course, Fortune, the only way you can get this money, if you send me a voice note, that's the only way you can get this money, okay?
0: Okay, I just want to say thank you for the prize. Well, I wasn't expecting it. I just tried the luck, and well, I got it. Thank you so much. I really appreciate you guys.
24: That's right, my guy. It's a wonderful thing for you, my guy. 10,000 naira spontaneously, simply because you thought to say the number is 499. Now, all of you said 450. And to say that this guy is so much in the spirit, he also said 450. So even if I had 450 as the answer, this guy would have won no matter how you look at it. So IB, my guy, the stars aligned for you tonight. The stars perfectly aligned. And it's obvious that this money was yours to win. There's a lesson to be learned from that. Now, listen, I'm not saying don't be ambitious. I'm not saying don't compete. I'm not saying don't try to do the thing. But like, listen, I promise you, what is yours is yours. There's nothing anyone can do to snatch it away from you. It's going to take a while. Delay is never a denial. I'm telling you, you might want to do all your schemes. You know, you might want to do all your machinations and all your planning, plotting, and scheming. See, more often than not, a man meets his destiny on the road he has taken to avoid it. Did you hear what I said? More often than not, a man will meet his destiny on the road he has taken to avoid it. So no matter where you go, what you do, life is gonna life. That's right, so don't disturb yourself while trying to do past yourself. It's gonna happen if it's gonna happen. And this my guy right now is gonna cash this check of 10,000 naira. Congratulations to you. Man, join us tomorrow, like I said, for an exclusive part of the show. You can't afford to miss it. As usual, you know how it goes. Every morning, we've got Manny and Vanessa doing the thing on the breakfast show. Tiffany Ada in the late morning show. Radish and Kimmy Smalls on the midday. Gucci or Gus on the evening show, the road show. And I got to do the thing for you in the evening time from 8 p.m. with M. Zagadas. So go ahead and join me. You can't afford to miss it, like I said. If you're cheating, tomorrow is your Waterloo. You're going to see the things, the mysteries that will occur on the show. So you can't afford to miss that. Okay, join me again by 8 p.m. I got to go now. So have a fantastic evening. Sleep well and don't do what I won't do. I've got a message here from Faria from Ajah saying, good night, Velvet. Have a good night's rest. See you tomorrow along with ETG. Thank you very much, Mama. And sure, ladies and germs, have a good night. And then, like I said before, don't miss out on the show tomorrow by 8 p.m. I've got some fantastic lined up for you, as well as your radio goddess and the goddess. She'll be here. So right now, let's just go back after doing all this late night talking. Who am I? I'm your friendly neighborhood Spider-Man. But you can call me Velvet Sandpaper. Goodbye. Sorry, I'm going to do that again. It was cooler in my head, but like, you know, sometimes bad things happen. Goodbye.
1: That's all, folks.

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